0: 94 minutes, non-stop flashbacks, River 949, iHeart, best day of the week, Flashback Friday. How good's this? Ilya, this morning, do you remember the classic compilations from the 80s and 90s? You might remember this one.
1: Here it is, the album that's all the rage with Mark Williams, Craig McLaughlin, Snap, Southern Sun, Cheap Trick. Has all the hot acts. There's the Black Sorrows, the Chimes, Margaret Ehrlich, Motley Crue, 1927. You've got to get All the Rage, the hottest hits album of the year. Buy or die, dudes.
0: Buy or die, dudes. Let's go this one. Let's do it. Summer 1990, Madonna, classic compilations. Kick it off tomorrow morning from 9. Yeah.

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0: We call it the best day of the week. There's more reasons why. River 949, it's Flashback Friday. It's all the songs we grew up with all day long. Pausing for a news update. A big breakthrough for MND and workplace safety is back in the spotlight. Next 15 minutes, big one from the 80s from Paul Kelly. We'll go 90s Savage Garden and an 80s song you haven't heard on the radio in ages.
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16: Broken down truck in Drewvale for the Gateway Extension southbound near the Logan Motorway exit. A breakdown Meadowbrook, Logan Motorway eastbound after Logan Lee Road, and debris Logan Motorway westbound at Paradise Road, Larapinta. Debris for Logan Road at Beenleigh Road through Underwood, and lights on flash Mount Warren Park, Mount Warren Boulevard at Bodies at Beenleigh Road. 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Glenall Grove, another check in an hour on River 949.

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1: Morning, I'm Jackie Lim. More proof of the cost of living crunch, the National Debt Helpline recording its busiest ever 12 months, with more than 183,000 Aussies reaching out for assistance last financial year. The service says the most common reasons people reached out were over their mortgages, credit cards, personal loans, utility or tax office debt. The hospitality sector is gearing up for a big night and early morning tomorrow as the Socceroos take to the field against Egypt. Fans are expected to pump millions into pubs, clubs and bars, with the average Aussie spending around $54 on food and drink while they watch sport. ING's James Tao telling Seven, regardless of the result, the game's already being tipped as a big win for the economy.
2: Events like this, they're certainly a huge opportunity for hospitality, the industry as a whole. They're bringing in customers through the door at a time, you know, they'd normally be closed or at least very quiet.
1: Federal Parliament has wrapped for the winter break, but the work doesn't stop for the Libs. The opposition leader expected to continue campaigning in an effort to gain some ground on One Nation. Angus Taylor will embark on an election-style tour during Parliament's recess, holding forums across the country. Another remarkable rescue in Venezuela. A security guard has been pulled alive from the basement of a shopping centre 8 days after the deadly double earthquake struck. And Donald Trump has taken a flight on the brand new Air Force One. The $580 million jet, known as the Flying Palace, was donated from the Qatari royal family, sparking debate over security. But the US president says it'd be stupid not to accept the plane as it costs very little to taxpayers.
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1: In sport, the Cats are licking their wounds after a 22-point loss to Brisbane at home. Paddy Dangerfield bagged 5, but Star Cats forward Jeremy Cameron was held goalless. Coach Chris Scott says we shouldn't read into that too much.
4: I mean, he's going through a bit of a flat spot at the moment, there's no doubt about that. But I do remember getting these questions the week before he kicked 11.
1: And there's F1 action in Britain this weekend, with the cars hitting the circuit at Silverstone. First practice is set for tonight our time, followed by spring qualifying in the early hours of tomorrow. That's the latest in news and sport.
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7: It's almost like winter is on pause. 27 the top today. Almost spring-like sunny for your Friday. Wrapping up your working week into the weekend we go with mostly sunny weather for tomorrow. Down to 5. 23 for Saturday. 22 Sunday. Partly cloudy. No sign of any rain for the next 7 days. Brightview 23. Eastern Heights 24. Withcott 18.
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Long before she was one of the biggest stars of the 80s and 90s, she played drums for this band and also guitar. Then went on to Emmy and the Emmys before releasing her debut solo album in 1983. I'm talking about Madonna, The Breakfast Club. Where was the last time you heard this? Flashback Friday, River.

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That is on today. 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Also, the Laidley Show kicks off from 9 tomorrow. 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And plenty of markets across the weekend. If it's live and local, it's on River. Flashback Friday continues. Rod Stewart. And when was the last time you heard this?

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17: 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And Colette Biggie. 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
1: 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I'm Mr. Stoves, and I don't mind admitting it caught me this morning. Just a few degrees, it gets into your bones, doesn't it? 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

0: Got a breakdown to look out for through Stretton for the Gateway Extension southbound around Illawarra Street. A breakdown Tanimura, Logan Motorway westbound after Drew's Road and through Mount Warren Park. Lights on flash Mount Warren Boulevard at Bodies at Beenleigh Road. Roadworks, Rosewood Marburg Road through Rosewood and Tallagalla and the Warrego Highway through Carrolly and Riverview. The Domain half-yearly sale has been extended until Monday. Take a further 10% off the already reduced Sealy Posturepedic Crown Jewel mattress range. Hurry, must end Monday. If you spot anything on the roads, give us a call on 38131949. Glenall Grove, another check in an hour on River 949.
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1: Hey there, I'm Jackie Lim. The owners of a UK zoo where a toddler was mauled by a crocodile have spoken publicly for the first time since the attack. The Johnson family describing the incident as one of the most distressing in the zoo's history. The boy was allegedly thrown into the enclosure by a stranger and critically injured in the attack. Police later arrested a 30-year-old man on suspicion of attempted murder. The zoo says its thoughts remain with the child and his family as he continues to recover. A 16-year-old boy has been charged with murder over Wednesday night's fatal stabbing of a teenage boy in Melbourne's north. Another two people have been arrested, including a 20-year-old man who's been charged with criminal damage by fire. Businesses are being urged to make workplace safety a priority as the new financial year begins. Australian Institute of Health and Safety's Julia Whitford says almost 147,000 serious workers' compensation claims are made across the country each year.
2: There are more than 400 serious workers' compensation claims every single day in Australia. That's hundreds of people injured at work every day.
1: A major breakthrough in the fight against motor neuron disease could help turn the deadly condition into a manageable illness. Researchers at the University of Queensland have developed a new trial drug, with clinical testing hoped to begin within 5 years. South Australia has been bombarded with an intense weather system, delivering the state its wettest start to July in 40 years. And the world's oceans are running a fever. New data shows sea surface temperatures for June were the hottest ever recorded.
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1: In sport, high drama in Toronto this morning as Portugal downed Croatia 2-1 to secure their spot in the round of 16 at the World Cup. Scores were drawn 1-1 until Portugal scored in the 94th minute, with Croatia looking like they'd equalised in the dying seconds before they were denied by the VAR.
4: Heartbreak for Croatia. They thought they'd equalised right at the death. But in fact, it was a goal in added time, which is enough to take Portugal through.
1: The call there on the SBS. That's the latest in news and sport.
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0: River 949. Weather.
7: I think winter has gone to sleep. 25 degrees outside our studios. Sunny for the rest of the afternoon. Bureau saying we could see 27 today. Mostly sunny tomorrow. Get ready with your beanie. 5 degrees Saturday start. Up to 23. Partly cloudy for your Sunday. No showers across the weekend. 22 for Sunday. Lowood 24. 1 mile 25. Toowoomba 18.
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7: G'day there, it's Ilya. Let's take you back to 1990.
8: What happened to your dog?
9: This is not a dog. This is a ferret.
7: Yeah, Kindergarten Cop. 1990 had some cracker songs. Heart, Song on the Way. From the Pretty Woman soundtrack, Go West. Bang the Drum, One Hit Wonder. Barnsley from Two Fires. 1990. Let's get into an hour of it. River 949's 10 from there.

0: It's River 9.9. It's 10 from then. Special Flashback Friday edition, 1990. Ilya, this afternoon, there's one thing we couldn't get away from in that year was the chicken.
1: The new Toyota Camry is powered by a twin cam, fuel-injected, multi-valve engine. So you get the fuel savings of a smaller engine with the twin cam performance of a larger one.
0: That's going to stay in your head for the rest of the afternoon. Heart, Rivers, 10 from then.

0: 1990, Bang the Drum, River 9.9's 10 from then, special Flashback Friday edition. Ilya here. When it comes to TV shows, not much comes close to this.
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0: 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George is on the way, and Janice. It's Rivers, 10 from them.
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1: Hi, Peter here from Shulties. Now that it's getting cooler, come into Shulties, get your lamb shanks, do a casserole or a crock pot. 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
7: 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Some had 10 great albums. Some careers lasted 10 seconds. You'll hear them all with River 949's 10 From Then.

0: year was 1990. Aerosmith gave us that song from Pump, River 9.9's 10 from then. Ilya here. Now, how did we find out about the latest in videos on a Friday or Saturday night?
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0: Yeah, munching on your CCs and watching Richard Wilkins at MTV. We're going to wrap this up shortly. A song from the Angels you haven't heard on the radio in ages, Hot House Flowers, Rivers, 10 from them.

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9: Merry Christmas from River 949. 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

0: sack with one of the biggest mid-year advertising deals we've ever offered, and a chance to share in $15,000 worth of bonus presents. 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

I hope you had that cranked up nice and loud. The Angels wrapping up 1990. River 949's 10 from then. We'll do it again Monday from midday. G'day there, it's Ilya. Heading straight to the River newsroom. Workplace safety back in the spotlight. A major break.

0: Breakthrough in the fight against MND and an early start tomorrow morning as the Socceroos take on Egypt. Hinksie standing by with a big song from Simple Minds from the 80s and a taste test of our classic compilations weekend.
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12: Merry Christmas from River 949. 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
15: Good afternoon. It's slow going eastbound through Meadowbrook and Tanimera on Logan Motorway. It's due to a vehicle fire on the M1 in Logan Home before the northbound off-ramp to Logan Motorway. The fireys are in attendance there. Got delays on the Western Freeway, Indooroopilly through Figtree Pocket. It's heavy going on Centenary Highway. Currently, northbound Sumner up towards the Jindalee Bridge. Little slow eastbound through Oxley on Ipswich Motorway. Not too bad. And some slight delays getting westbound through Goodna. Cunningham Highway is a good story through Flinders View. No hold-ups east or westbound through the Lockyer Valley on the Warrego. The savings keep coming at Anaconda's stock take sale. 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If you see anything on the roads, let us know. 3813 1949. It's Wal Karaka with another update next hour on River 949.
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18: Hi, I'm Phoebe Humphrey. New South Wales has reported its first suspected case of bird flu. Samples from a giant petrel have come up positive for the H5 strain in preliminary testing, with the samples sent to the CSIRO to confirm. New South Wales Agriculture Minister Tara Moriarty says a member of the public noticed the bird was sick.
19: Testing is underway at the moment to see what type of H5 this is.
18: It follows five cases being detected across WA and South Australia. The federal opposition is defending a delay to Labor's social media reforms, arguing the package should be thoroughly examined before becoming law. The Coalition and the Greens sending the bill to a Senate inquiry before the winter parliamentary break.
20: Give the Parliament a chance to do its job, to scrutinise the legislation and to make sure that it's actually going to protect children online, because it isn't now, because Labor haven't done their job properly.
18: Deputy Liberal Leader Jane Hume on 7 there. Labor's proposed changes include tougher penalties for tech companies and new powers for the eSafety Commissioner to access internal documents. There's new hope for Aussies living with MND. A potential treatment developed by the University of Queensland is being hailed as a major step forward. The breakthrough was supported by Fight MND funding, with human trials expected within 5 years. And it's being dubbed a royal wedding of sorts. Celebrities have been spotted heading into Madison Square Garden in New York for what's rumoured to be Taylor Swift's wedding rehearsal dinner. Word is the pop star is tying the knot with Travis Kelce there tomorrow. Some sources claim they already got married in private.
6: Elders Real Estate Ipswich. 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River 949, your sport now.
18: In sport, a wild end to a drama-filled World Cup match between Croatia and Portugal. Croatia kicked a goal in the dying seconds to equalise scores, but it was ruled offside by the VAR, with Portugal securing the 2-1 victory to book their spot in the round of 16. Round 17 AFL action continues tonight with a doubleheader. Sydney hosting the Bulldogs before the Crows take on the Eagles. Last night, the Lions downed the Cats by 22 points. And in NRL, round 18 kicks off with the Panthers taking on the Rabbitohs tonight. That's the latest news and sport.
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6: River 949 weather.
0: How good is this weather today? Should be mostly sunny for the 4th of July, American Independence Day tomorrow. 5 to 23 degrees. Sunday, 6 to 22 and partly cloudy. Then back to work next week. It's going to be partly cloudy with tops in the low 20s.
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0: Flashback Friday with Hinksy, Ed Riven, I'm Fanai. Madonna's Confessions 2 is released today. She's good mates with Sheryl Crow.
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0: Well, this weekend, we're doing classic compilations with 1995's 100% Hits Volume 15, a little sample from that now. With Sheryl Crow, All I Want to Do at Riven, I'm Fanai.
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0: 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And Robbie. 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

0: 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We've been encouraged to keep an eye out for sick birds. We'll have more details on that with the news in just a moment. Then our Flashback Friday, the two Jameses after a Genesis at River 949.
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11: Heavy delays eastbound from Meadowbrook on Logan Motorway. It's due to a vehicle fire on the M1 northbound before the Logan Motorway exit. It's also slowing eastbound Forest Lake through Heathwood. You've got some delays westbound through Ellen Grove. Slowing through Oxley both ways on Ipswich Motorway. Delays for the Western Freeway, Mount Cutha to Fig Tree Pocket. We're only okay around Flinders View and through Yamato on the Cunningham Highway, and a nice run either way on the Warrego this afternoon. There's no holdups on the Toowoomba Connection Road or the bypass. 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If you see anything on the roads, give us a bell. 38131949. It's Wal Karaka with another update next hour on River 949.
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13: Hi, I'm Phoebe Humphrey. Australia's Agriculture Minister is thanking Aussies for reporting sick birds as the country has detected another suspected case of bird flu. A bird in New South Wales has tested positive to the H5 strain in preliminary testing, with the results to be confirmed by the CSIRO. But Julie Collins says at this stage there's no threat to our poultry industry.
14: I reiterate that there is no detection in our poultry or agricultural systems. What I can say is that we have been preparing.

0: for the H5 bird flu incursion into Australia should it occur.
1: 5 cases have been confirmed in WA and 1 in South Australia. The ASX has been fined $20.5 million after putting out a misleading update on a tech upgrade, saying it was progressing well and a go-live date was on track. It was later conceded that there were significant unresolved issues at the time before the project was suspended. Commonwealth Bank has swung the axe on 170 jobs. Staff in the bank's tech teams were told today in the latest round of cuts for the Big Four bank, CBA slashed 300 roles earlier this year linked to the rollout of AI. The Liberals are using Parliament's winter break to launch a nationwide reset campaign. Opposition leader Angus Taylor will spend the next 5 weeks touring every state and territory, meeting voters and businesses in key seats. It comes as news poll shows the Coalition's primary vote has fallen to a record low 17%. And the Socceroos aren't the only ones hoping for a win tomorrow. Hospitality venues across the country are preparing for a surge in trade as Aussies head out to watch the clash with Egypt.
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1: In sport, high drama at the World Cup this morning. Portugal downed Croatia 2-1 to secure their spot in the round of 16 after Croatia was denied an equaliser by the VAR in the dying seconds of the match. Bulldog star Matt Burton has been rushed into Blues Origin camp. He's on standby for Ethan Strange, who is in doubt after rolling his ankle at training yesterday. Burton will train with New South Wales on the Gold Coast tomorrow ahead of next week's decider. And round 17 of the AFL continues tonight with the Swans hosting the Bulldogs and the Crows taking on the Eagles. That's the latest news and sport.
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3: River 949, weather.
6: Beautiful day today, staying partly cloudy and a little warmer too. Don't worry, the temperatures will drop back to more wintry temperatures from tomorrow with 5 to 23 and mostly sunny weather. Partly cloudy with 6 to 22 on Sunday and Monday 10 to 20 and partly cloudy.
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1: I've been cleaning since 9 o'clock this morning. 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
3: Good afternoon. It's heavy on Logan Motorway eastbound from Meadowbrook due to a vehicle fire on the M1 northbound before the Logan Motorway exit. Also some delays eastbound Heathwood through to Parkinson, slowing westbound through Ellen Grove towards Ipswich Motorway. That's got some delays now. Gales through Goodna and eastbound through Oxley. On the Western Freeway, we're heavy from Mount Cooper down towards Fig Tree Pocket already. Doing okay on the Cunningham Highway around Flinders View and through Willowbank. It's a good run on the Warrego between Ipswich and Toowoomba. Forgot breakfast? 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If you see anything on the roads, give us a call on 381 31949. It's Wal Karaka with another update next hour on River 949.
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0: Green Day, Time of Your Life. Good riddance at River 949 Inksy this afternoon. I'd love to say good riddance to the Secret Sound Cash, because currently it sits at $5,650. And we will have the chance for you to take it off our hands and me to say good riddance to that and put it in your hands this afternoon at 5 o'clock. 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Robbie Neville for a Flashback Friday. And this from U2 on the way.
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0: Live the local drive home with Hinksie on River 949 on a flashback Friday. One of my friends sent me a message before saying, hey, I'm finishing work early. I'm going to go home and have a sleep. And about 1 o'clock in the morning, I'm going out to get ready to watch the Socceroos play tomorrow morning at 4 a.m. I went, well, you're keen. I think I'll get up at about 5 minutes to and watch it on my phone in bed. Anyway, more on the Socceroos and our do or die match tomorrow next with the news here at River 949. Then Rick Astley. We're going to Rick roll you for the afternoon.
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7: Traffic's already pretty heavy for the Ipswich motorway. Westbound direction coming from Waco right the way through towards Riverview. East Street's built up southbound at Brisbane and Limestone Streets. Western Freeway, there's heavy congestion from Toowong to Fig Tree Pocket. Centenary Highway building quickly southbound at Springfield Lakes Boulevard. And northbound has started slowing through Jindalee towards the bridge. Amart's end of financial year sale has been extended. Last chance to save 20 to 60% off absolutely everything store-wide. 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So rush into Amart, T's and C's apply. It's Carol Park. Another update soon on River 949.
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1: Hi there, I'm Laura Edison. Well, authorities have identified a suspected case of bird flu in New South Wales. A member of the public spotted the giant petrel near Hawke's Nest on the mid-north coast. It has tested positive to the H5 strain in preliminary testing. Agriculture Minister Tara Moriarty is urging us to stay calm.
2: I do want to be clear with the community. This is one bird, a wild migratory bird that has been found with H5 bird flu in New South Wales. That makes it five birds that have been confirmed with H5.
1: The other cases have been confirmed in WA and South Australia. Two men have faced court accused of people smuggling foreign nationals into far north Queensland by boat this week. The group, who thought to be from China, have since been deported after arriving ashore at a remote beach on Tuesday. One of the alleged people smugglers is a self-employed painter from Sydney. He's been released on bail, while the other is yet to make an application. Former UK pop star Gary Glitter has again been charged with historic child sex offences. The 82-year-old is already serving a 16-year sentence for abusing three schoolgirls in the late 70s. He was released in 2023 but recalled to prison for breaching conditions. After one of the worst starts to ski season in decades, the snow has finally arrived. A major blizzard has swept across the New South Wales and Victorian Alps, transforming slopes that were virtually bare just 36 hours ago. And celebrities and sports stars have converged on New York ahead of Taylor Swift's wedding to Travis Kelce. A-list friends of the couple, including Graham Norton, have been spotted out and about in the Big Apple.
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1: To sport now, and Socceroos coach Tony Popovic has warned his men not to get caught up in the moment. It comes as Australia chases history in the World Cup clash against Egypt tomorrow, aiming to become the first Socceroos side to win a match in the knockout stages. Popovic says it's important his side remains level-headed.
4: The history gets made after the game, so we have to do our part during the match, whether that's 90 minutes extra time or penalties, to create that history.
1: And that is the latest in news and sport.
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7: Beautiful sunny afternoon, staying like this again tomorrow with a cool start, 5 degrees up to 23. Sunday, 6 to 22 and partly cloudy, then 10 to 20 on Monday and partly cloudy.
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0: She's back in Brisbane next year for her G'day and Goodbye tour. She wants to say farewell to Australia. Belinda Carlisle at River 949 on a Flashback Friday with Hinksy. We know how much you love a Flashback Friday because you keep telling us on our music panel at river949.com. Free to join. It's there. And you could get yourself a $1,000 tax bonus on us just for having your say on the music we play. Have a think about what you like. 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
6: Traffic's already pretty heavy for the Ipswich Motorway westbound direction coming from Waco right the way through towards Riverview. East Street's built up southbound at Brisbane and Limestone Streets. Western Freeway, there's heavy congestion from Toowong to Fig Tree Pocket. Centenary Highway building quickly southbound at Springfield Lakes Boulevard, and northbound has started slowing through Jindalee towards the bridge. Amart's end of financial year sale has been extended. 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Another update soon on River 949.
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0: We'll drive home with Hinksy on River 949. Some roadworks on Robertson Road, just near Brothers Leagues Club in Ipswich, causing a little bit of slow traffic this afternoon. There is also slow traffic around the Logan Motorway merge onto the Ipswich Motorway as well. We'll keep you updated with traffic as the afternoon goes on. Don't forget, you can call up anytime, 3813 1949, with one of our favourite Aussie bands. They were once the biggest band in the world, and they're from Logan. We'll have them next with a Flashback Friday at River.
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2: Howdy, guys. 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
10: There's major track closures these school holidays on the Beenleigh and Gold Coast lines while work continues to build a better rail network. 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Traffic's really slow on the Western Freeway from Toowong to Fig Tree Pocket. Heavy congestion for Ipswich Motorway and the Logan Motorway. Ipswich Motorway from Wacol. Logan Motorway from Ellen Grove merging onto the Ipswich Motorway slow till about Goodna. And then it starts to get a little better. Still build up for East Street southbound at Brisbane and Limestone Streets. 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It's Carol Park. Another update soon on River 949.
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0: This is your live and local drive home. Really slow going on the Ipswich Motorway heading westbound at the moment from Redbank, right back past the Logan Motorway turn off at Gales as well. So we'll check in with traffic, see if there are any issues next. And then obviously for the weekend, particularly with the Socceroos playing early tomorrow morning, how cold's it going to get? I'll tell you next at River.
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18: Heavy traffic on the Western Freeway through Indooroopilly, Fig Tree Pockets and Tannery Highway. There's build up from the Logan Motorway southbound towards Springfield Lakes Boulevard. Ipswich Motorway traffic is under speed from Waco, merging with Logan Motorway traffic, which is heavy from Ellen Grove and through to about Goodna. Once you clear that, it's a good run onto both the Cunningham and the Warraga highways. This World Cup, add an anytime goal scorer to your sports bet. Same game multi. If they have the first shot of the match, that leg wins. Even if it misses, with sports bet, conditions apply. You win some, you lose more. It's Carroll Park. More traffic in 15 on River 949's live and local drive home.
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0: Hi there, I'm Laura Desert. Well, bird flu may have spread to a third state, with New South Wales waiting on confirmation a sick bird found in the mid-north coast does have the H5 strain. Preliminary testing has come back positive, but samples now with the CSIRO to confirm. The highly contagious illness in birds has already been detected in WA and SA. A woman who assaulted Senator Lydia Thorpe outside the MCG has been spared jail, with the 29-year-old fined $300 and sentenced to a 12-month community corrections order. The senator had said that injuries sustained from the incident caused her to miss several days of Parliament in 2024. Details can now be revealed after a suppression order put in place by the courts was lifted. Overseas, and the Green and Gold Army has flooded into Texas ahead of tomorrow morning's World Cup blockbuster against Egypt. The newsroom's John Michael is in Dallas.
20: Socceroos fans are out in full force ahead of their round 32 clash against the African nation, with thousands making the trip in from across the globe. The Aussies aiming to make history by winning their first ever knockout match at a World Cup and go into the clash as underdogs yet again. Players have today held their final training session in Dallas. If the Socceroos do win, they'll take on either Argentina or Cape Verde next week in Atlanta for a spot in the quarters.
0: Also today, the Queensland government is considering tightening the legal definition of the word woman after the previous Labor government brought in a more inclusive definition. And the ASX has been fined $20 million for a misleading update.
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0: Heading to sport now and returning to the World Cup, Switzerland has managed a 2-0 win over Algeria today. Earlier, Spain were too good for Austria, finishing 3-0 as winners. And in the AFL tonight, the Swans are coming up against the Western Bulldogs, looking to bounce back from last week's loss to the Brisbane Lions. West Coast and Adelaide play in the later game. And in the NRL, only one game tonight, the Panthers taking on the Bunnies. And that is the latest in news and sport.
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23: It'll be a pretty clear night tonight, down to 6 in the morning if you are getting up early to watch the Socceroos game. 23 will be the top tomorrow and mostly sunny. Partly cloudy Sunday with 7 to 22, then Monday 10 to 20 and partly cloudy.
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2: A car has broken down on the Logan Motorway eastbound after Woogaroo Street overpass at Forest Lake, adding to peak delays. There's metal debris to watch for at Redbank Ipswich Motorway at the Francis Street on-ramp. There's also a broken down car for Logan Motorway westbound before Woogaroo Street overpass at Forest Lake that's slowing traffic up. Looks pretty good for both Cunningham and the Warrego. 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
4: I've also got a bone to pick with some friends of mine. I had dinner with them last night and they gave me the irrits. 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
1: Games, changes and fears. When will they go from here? 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

0: Macy Gray, I Try, and a Flashback Friday, Ribbon on Foot on Hinksy this afternoon. 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Three great locations, Burner, Ipswich and Bow Desert. Right, I went out to dinner with some friends last night. So it's Rob, Clive and Steve and Carol. Anyway, so I was potentially not going, and so I said, oh, look, I'll text you. And I texted them just before I was leaving, probably about 20 minutes before dinner normally starts. None of them looked at their text message. Well, in fairness, I only texted Steve and Rob. None of them looked at their text messages. Their phones were sitting in front of them. And then when I arrived, they'd already ordered. Their food had arrived. And I wrote, oh, we didn't think you were coming. I said, I was coming. I was going to text you. When did you text? How about you check your phone? Do you find this? People not checking their phones anymore? Anyway, that's my whinge. And I told them that I'd name and shame them this afternoon. Clive and Carol were fine, though. Anyway. Flashback Friday, something from Shrek next.
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3: Some metal debris to watch for Ipswich Motorway at the Francis Street on-ramp as you're coming through Red Bank, and there's a car broken down at Forest Lake. Logan Motorway eastbound after Woogaroo Street overpass that has been adding to peak congestion. There's also one broken down Logan Motorway westbound before Woogaroo Street overpass at Forest Lake. Very heavy traffic for Centenary Highway, Logan Motorway to Springfield Lakes Boulevard, and Western Freeway still under speed through Indooroopilly. Instead of worrying about what ifs, set your business up right with ANZ and start to wonder what's the best that could happen. Start your business right. Search ANZ Business Start Right. It's Carol Park. 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

0: Flashback Friday, Ribbon on Foot 9 with Hinksy. It is your live and local drive home. It's scary to think that it was 2005, 21 years ago, that Madonna released the album Confessions on a Dance Floor. Because this was a big song from it. So many great songs. It was a huge tour as well. So many great songs. Today, Madonna released the new one, Confessions on a Dance Floor 2. With the entertainment news, because it's Flashback Friday, we're going to review that here at Ribbon 949.
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3: Some metal debris to watch for Ipswich Motorway at the Francis Street on-ramp as you're coming through Red Bank, and there's a car broken down at Forest Lake. Logan Motorway eastbound after Woogaroo Street overpass that has been adding to peak congestion. There's also one broken down Logan Motorway westbound before Woogaroo Street overpass at Forest Lake. Very heavy traffic for Centenary Highway, Logan Motorway to Springfield Lakes Boulevard, and Western Freeway still under speed through Indooroopilly. Instead of worrying about what ifs, set your business up right with ANZ and start to wonder what's the best that could happen. Start your business right.

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0: You know, it's been 7 years since Madonna released an album, but today that all changed when she released a sequel to Confessions on the Dance Floor, which came out in 2005. This actually reunites her with Stuart Price, who was the producer on that one. 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
3: Everything.

0: with Sabrina Carpenter. Anyway, go and check it out. Now it's live. Madonna's Confessions on a Dance Floor 2. That is the latest in entertainment news this afternoon. 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
3: Centenary Highway is very heavy this afternoon from the Logan Motorway to Springfield Lakes Boulevard. Western Freeway is under speed through Indooroopilly. There's a little bit of congestion still happening for Centenary Highway northbound through Jindalee towards the bridge. Ipswich Motorway slowing up at Oxley Road eastbound, and westbound's under speed through Gales. But not a bad run. There has been a report of some debris, metal debris, to watch for eastbound at the Francis Street on-ramp through Redbank. The Domain half-yearly sale has been extended until Monday. Head in store for a further 10% off already hot prices on selected indoor and outdoor furniture. Hurry, must end Monday. It's Carol Park. More traffic in 15 on River 949's Live and Local Drive Home.
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7: Hi there, I'm Laura Edison. The Federal Agriculture Minister is assuring us that Australia is well prepared to deal with bird flu, with a suspected case popping up in New South Wales. The giant petrel was found on the mid-north coast, testing positive to H5 in a preliminary test. Julie Collins admits it's a blow. It appears to have reached the east coast.
8: Well, it's certainly disappointing that we have had further suspected migratory birds that have suspect positives. What I can say is that, though, is that this is not unexpected, given, of course, that we do know that these migratory birds can travel long distances.
7: Allegations of war crimes committed by an Australian in Gaza are being considered by federal police. The Australian Centre for International Justice has put forward a brief of evidence against an Aussie citizen serving with the Israeli Defence Force. The claims centre around the destruction of civilian buildings with no military reason. Court details of an attack on Senator Lydia Thorpe can finally be revealed after a suppression order preventing reporting was lifted. Lydia Thorpe was punched outside the MCG in 2024 by a woman over claims the senator disrespected her mother. The woman avoided jail time and was handed a community work order. All hospitality venues across the country are preparing for a surge in trade as Aussies head out to watch the Socceroos take on Egypt, which kicks off at 4 tomorrow morning. In South Australia, more than 70 venues have been granted a special liquor licence, allowing them to open before dawn. And CommBank has swung the axe today with 170 jobs cut.
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7: This one hour, the Western Bulldogs can climb to fifth on the AFL ladder against the Swans tonight at the SCG. Cody Waitman returns for the Dogs, while Dane Rampey is among the six inclusions for Sydney. In tonight's other AFL game, West Coast to take on Adelaide. And in NRL, the Panthers will be desperate to snap their two-game losing streak when they take on the Rabbitohs tonight. But they will have to do it without three of their Origin stars, Nathan Cleary, Isaiah Yeo and Liam Martin. Well, the Bunnies welcome back Jack Whiten. And that is the latest in news and sport.
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6: River 949. Weather.
0: Should be pretty clear tonight with mostly sunny weather tomorrow. Cold start with 6 degrees and a top of 23 for tomorrow. Sunday, partly cloudy, 7 to 22. Then 10 to 20 and partly cloudy on Monday.
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2: $5,650. If you can identify that secret sound, last chance before the weekend. All right, Kylie and Esk, here's your chance. What do you think it is?
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2: Lynn in Fernvale. All right, have a listen first. 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
2: And Michaela in Beaudesert, this is the last chance this afternoon before we jackpot it. 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
5: 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Thank you.
2: Jackpotting it Monday morning. $5,700, thanks to Elite Portable Saladin. All right, check out the incorrect guesses over the weekend and have a go. 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
6: Some metal debris on the Ipswich motorway eastbound through Redbank at the Francis Street on-ramp has been slowing traffic up a little this afternoon. It's heavy westbound around the merge with Logan motorway traffic, and it started to ease for Centenary Highway northbound heading through Jindalee towards the bridge. But there's still a lot of build-up southbound at Springfield Lakes Boulevard. 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You win some, you lose more. It's Carol Park, another check in 15 minutes on River 949.

0: Lady Lang, Constant Craving on a Flashback Friday with Hinksy at River 949. 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
0: So where we check out what's happening around town over the weekend. School holidays on with the whip around. You might want to pop off to the Laidley Show, which is on tomorrow from 9 a.m. till 7:30 p.m. It's always a wonderful show to go to, so go and check that one out. The Esk Country Market, also on tomorrow from 7 a.m. until midday. And then Sunday, the Lyndall Country Market, up until noon. So lots happening over the weekend. You'll get more with what's happening around town. Just go to the What's On section of river949.com. And all weekend, we'll keep you updated.
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4: Traffic around the region seems to be easing, but there is still some slow traffic on the Western Freeway, Indooroopilly to Fig Tree Pocket, Centenary Highway, bit of build up northbound at Jindalee as you're approaching the bridge, and southbound at Springfield Lakes Boulevard. Ipswich motorway traffic is also under speed westbound through Gales and busy through Redbank from there. Double the pizza, double the value. 2-for-1 Pizza Hut, large pizzas every Tuesday with delivery now available only at Pizza Hut. 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
12: Let's have a chat with Nine News and Joel. A food delivery driver has been caught up in a carjacking spree.
13: His vehicle taken forcibly from him in Grange last night. Police say two brothers were responsible. The pair accused of a number of robberies and car thefts in what was a pretty wild night across Brisbane. Also coming up, an alleged people smuggler in the far north has been given bail despite being accused of bringing 12 people illegally into the country.
12: Now, bird flu has arrived on the east coast.
13: We have a confirmed case in New South Wales. Unfortunately, a giant petrel found to have the disease. Authorities say this was expected, but poultry farmers are now very much on high alert for mass losses. In better news, the World Health Organization declares the Hunter virus outbreak is over. Plus, researchers on the cusp of a major MND breakthrough. We are live to the Gold Coast, where thousands of nervous runners are preparing for the weekend's marathon event. And look, only slightly less consequential than the Gold Coast Marathon is an event happening in New York. Speculation is rife, Hinksy, that Taylor Swift is about to get hitched in a basketball stadium.
12: Surely you were invited, Joel.
13: Have misplaced my invite, I'm afraid, so I'll just stay here in sunny Queensland.
12: We'll have to see your pictures tonight on Nine News and simulcast here at River 949.
13: Thank you.
11: River 949, weather.
12: Should be pretty clear tonight with a cold start tomorrow, particularly if you're getting up early to watch the Socceroos game. Should start the day around 6 degrees, up to 23 and mostly sunny. Sunday, partly cloudy, 7 to 22. Then Monday, partly cloudy with 10 to 20 degrees. Ilya is about to step in. We have to finish up a Flashback Friday. Apparently, he's got a cracker of an earworm coming up at River 949. Standing

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2: Traffic around the region seems to be easing, but there is still some slow traffic on the Western Freeway, Indooroopilly to Fig Tree Pocket, Centenary Highway, bit of build-up northbound at Jindalee as you're approaching the bridge, and southbound at Springfield Lakes Boulevard. Ipswich Motorway traffic is also under speed westbound through Gales and busy through Redbank from there. Double the pizza, double the value. 2-for-1 Pizza Hut, large pizzas every Tuesday with delivery now available only at Pizza Hut. 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
6: Hi, I'm Sally Pearson. The Melbourne Vixens and Adelaide Thunderbirds have wrapped up preparations ahead of tomorrow night's Super Netball Grand Final at John Cain Arena. Australia will face England in the Women's T20 World Cup Final after the hosts beat South Africa by 40 runs at the Oval. The decider will be played at Lords overnight Sunday. Aussie Daria Kazatkina takes on Naomi Osaka tonight for a place in the fourth round at Wimbledon. And the Knights have opened their NRLW campaign with an 18-4 win over the Sharks.
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10: Well, it's almost to the end of a Flashback Friday, so Ilya's got an earworm for us. What have we got today, my friend?
11: Mate, I heard you talking about Madonna earlier, so I've got a nice little surprise.
10: Well, because her new album, Confessions 2, was released today. I've been listening to it in the car already today. It's pretty good.
11: Confessions on a Dance Floor, 2005. The first song on the album that took the longest to make, Madonna just kept doing it, redoing it, redoing it, recording it, re-recording
10: it. Well, she's a diva, so...
11: Well, she is. The third best single of 2006, according to Slant Magazine. All right, sorry.
10: What are you apologising for?
11: It's the song.
10: Oh!
11: Now, this song's got French, Italian, Spanish, Polish and Hebrew to kick the song off.
10: There you go. It's a great song from Confessions on a Dance Floor with the second album released today. We had a little bit of it earlier, but it is a Flashback Friday. Thank you for the earworm, Ilya.
11: Thanks, mate.
10: River 949. Sweet days are

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14: Traffic is still under speed on the Western Freeway through Indooroopilly, Fig Tree Pocket and some build-up for Centenary Highway southbound at Springfield Lakes Boulevard. But Ipswich Motorway traffic has eased westbound through Gales. It's also looking good for Centenary Highway northbound through Jindalee. No problems for East Street at Brisbane and Limestone Streets through the CBD. 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
16: Tonight, the moment police tracked down two brothers accused of a wild southeast crime spree. An accused people smuggler granted bail in a Cairns court. The minister emotional as she finally fronts cameras over child safety concerns. Bird flu cases spread, now hitting Australia's east coast. The Queensland MND breakthrough also giving hope to those battling Alzheimer's. America's answer to a royal wedding. The latest from New York as Taylor Swift and Travis Kelce prepare to tie the knots. And a final training run for the Socceroos as fans prepare to pull an all-nighter to watch the World Cup blockbuster.
0: This is Nine News Queensland with Joel Dry.
16: Good evening. Two brothers have allegedly led police on a manhunt across the city, accused of carjacking an Uber delivery driver and breaking into multiple family homes. Tonight, we can show you the terrifying moment one of the men allegedly sneaks into a house in Cannon Hill, armed with a knife.
17: Speeding through the city, 33-year-old Graham Atherton accused of being behind the wheel of this stolen Skoda before jumping fences and climbing onto roofs to avoid being caught by police late last night. His younger brother was his alleged accomplice in a crime spree that began here in Cannon Hill yesterday morning. 31-year-old William Atherton is accused of locking a family out of their own home, armed with a knife, stealing their red Mercedes. Also allegedly taking power tools and jewellery from neighbouring houses.
18: Through the side fence and then under my house. Just took a bit of gear. I've got two kids, so that's the scary part. Them at home with the missus.
17: Police say he caught up with his older brother before carjacking an Uber delivery driver in Grange, taking his Skoda around 9:30 that night. Chippy Mick Sell says he saw the pair jump out of a red Mercedes.
19: It happened so quick, and the young fella was so brave. The Uber driver's car went screaming up the hill, and the red Mercedes took off up this way and turned left on Days Road.
17: William accused of dumping the Merc in Greenslopes before breaking into

0: more homes and stealing wallets from cars. He was arrested nearby.
1: Yeah, under arrest. Unlawful use.
0: His brother Graham caught by police after allegedly dumping the Skoda and scaling the fence of a construction site in Annerley. The pair has been charged with a string of offences, including unlawful use of a motor vehicle. William Atherton was denied bail in the Brisbane Magistrates Court today. His older brother's case will be heard tomorrow.
2: It was pretty scary, actually.
0: Hataya Gripski, Nine News.
3: Now to a major update in the case against a man charged with people smuggling in far north Queensland. Pat Heaney is in the newsroom for us. Pat, the Taiwanese national has been granted bail.
4: That's correct, Joel. Shen Wengpeng is expected to walk out of the Cairns Watch House in coming hours, likely tomorrow, as soon as his wife can hand his passport into the Australian Federal Police. Now, he is one of two people accused of bringing up to a dozen people illegally onto Australian soil by boat onto a beach north of Weipa in far north Queensland on Tuesday. Now, Peng had his application for bail heard in the court, Cairns Magistrates Court today. There, he was there in his singlet and thongs, and we learnt that he's been in Australia since 2011. He lives in Sydney with his wife. He's a self-employed painter and she works for the Commonwealth Bank. Police allege that Pang and an accomplice flew to Cairns from Sydney. There they hired two separate cars, drove across the Cape to Weipa and stayed in a hotel there, the same hotel where those dozen immigrants, illegal immigrants, were then arrested. Pang and his accomplice say they were there on a fishing trip and both those vehicles were allegedly filled with fishing rods and fishing gear. Now, Joel, those 12 people that were on Australian soil illegally have now been removed, we've been told, and Pang's co-accused, Hale Wang, has been remanded in custody and he can apply for bail later this month.
3: Pat Heaney, thank you. The embattled Child Safety Minister has fronted cameras for the first time in 6 days after revelations children in state care were sleeping in government offices. Amanda Cam briefly explained that the practice is nothing new before dashing from media.
5: The reason I'm getting emotional is because my frontline staff have to deal with this.
6: Amanda Cam facing cameras and questions for the first time in nearly a week.
5: So let me give you an example.
6: To explain why children in state care have been sleeping on blow-up mattresses in government buildings.
5: When police are called, when children are in dangerous situations, my staff of the department go and get those children. It was something that occurred under the Labor Party. It is something, sadly, that will occur under our time in government.
6: Child safety officers raised the alarm about the practice. The Premier confirmed some children had been sleeping in offices, but the minister in charge has been accused of being in hiding, explaining her absence midweek on Instagram.
7: Yesterday, I was hospitalised due to a medical condition that I suffer with. Migraines.
6: Showing up to the LNP state conference today, evidently still not 100%.
5: Excuse me, you're actually blocking the way and I'm a migraine sufferer.
6: Revealing the three children who'd recently slept on mattresses were 16 and 17-year-olds.
5: They were not babies.
8: There have been a litany of failures from this minister and the Premier said that he would hold his ministers to account. That was his words, not mine, and it's about time he held this minister to account.
6: For now, she has the backing of her boss. Jessica Millward, Nine News.
3: A large-scale search for two teenagers is unfolding in bushland 2.5 hours west of Brisbane. The 17-year-old boys had planned an overnight hike at the Main Range National Park near Killarney, but police and emergency services were called in yesterday afternoon after the pair failed to return. Just a month ago, Australia was the only continent free from bird flu, but tonight it has reached the country's east coast, a seabird discovered with the disease in New South Wales. The National Science Agency now frantically testing to confirm if it's the worst strain of the virus.
9: Bennett's Beach at Hawke's Nest, 3 hours' drive from Sydney, a stunning backdrop for what could be New South Wales' first case of bird flu.
10: It was a giant petrel. These are migratory seabirds that don't typically make land, unless, of course, they are sick.
9: A member of the public found the seabird looking ill and called a hotline set up in recent weeks after H5 bird flu cases were identified in WA and South Australia.
10: It's a suspected case at the moment. We don't know yet if it is the worst strain.
9: The same strain has decimated flocks overseas. More than 140 million farm birds have been culled since January last year.
10: We were all very aware that this was looming and that Australia was the last continent to have not had H5 bird flu.
9: But the governments, both federal and state, insist our defence systems are working as the total number of cases nationwide reaches 7.
5: The fact that we've got these detections early on is, I think, an incredible testament to the Australian public.
9: Local poultry operators have been monitoring the events in the other states and are now holding their breath.
11: It's a bit of a kick in the guts, but I'm not freaking out because it's suspected. It hasn't been confirmed.
9: It looks like we can blame bad weather for the sick bird making landfall. The theory right now is that the recent storms have blown seabirds off course and onto our coastline. And as WA this afternoon reported a fifth case of bird flu, the country's biosecurity systems says there's no evidence infection has spread into our poultry and agricultural industry.
10: Please don't panic buy. There's no need. People should be buying eggs as they normally would. People should be buying chicken as they normally would.
9: And there's another important message. If you see a sick bird, don't touch it, report it. Damien Ryan, Nine News.
3: Meanwhile, the Queensland government says it is closely monitoring the bird flu situation and has response measures in place should it reach our state. It says the detection in New South Wales isn't a surprise and people shouldn't be alarmed. The public is urged to avoid contact with sick or dead wild birds and to clean all clothes and footwear if entering wilderness areas. Dramatic CCTV has been released of an armed robbery at a convenience store in East Ipswich. Vision showing the moment a man enters the shop and pulls out a metal bar from under his shirt. Police say he then threatened a female employee, forcing her to hand over a sum of cash before fleeing. The woman wasn't injured. Investigations are ongoing. Meanwhile, pro-Palestinian protesters have taken over the Goodwill Bridge, rallying to mark 1,000 days since the start of the Israeli-Palestinian conflict. The group lowered a Palestine flag from the side of the bridge to show support for those across the world. Police say the rally was peaceful, no arrests were made. One Nation is being accused of orchestrating a smear campaign against aspiring Liberal leader Andrew Hastie. The Labor Party making it a double-barrelled attack on Pauline Hanson. The Prime Minister accusing her of being unsuitable for national leadership.
12: Anthony Albanese tours a pharmaceutical factory booming because of foreign exports, telling a Western Sydney audience that Australia's Asian neighbours are vital to its prosperity.
13: The old world isn't coming back.
12: And a shot at the One Nation leader's call for monoculturalism.
13: Can you imagine a Pauline Hanson going into Asia? I reckon they probably remember what she has said about them.
12: Pauline Hanson's party accused of orchestrating a campaign against Liberal MP Andrew Hastie.
14: I had a call from a senior One Nation official, who I won't name for legal reasons, in the middle of April, who effectively told me that this was going to happen.
12: The former SAS captain has been outspoken about accused war criminal Ben Robert Smith, who Senator Hanson heralds a hero.
15: If you go around and you attack and you criticise One Nation or people's politics, and then you're going to get a response.
12: The online campaign against Andrew Hastie isn't visible to most Australians. That's modern politics. It can be subterranean or in places most people wouldn't visit.
16: G'day, Bushy here.
12: The Prime Minister inviting a comedian podcaster to the lodge. It's tacky.
16: Still bonking like rabbits.
13: Well, you know, when we have time.
12: Crude.
16: Oh,
13: got a couple of melons.
16: She brought two.
12: And a bit cringe.
16: Shag, marry, date. Kylie Minogue, Nicole Kidman or Rhonda Birchmore?
13: Oh, Kylie, clearly.
12: We watched it, so you don't have to. Andrew Proven, Nine News.
3: Remarkable survival stories are still emerging from Venezuela, with a security guard pulled from a collapsed shopping centre 8 days after the devastating earthquakes. Search teams had been feeding the 44-year-old man through a syringe for several days as they worked to free him from under 8 metres of rubble. A dog has also been rescued. 6-year-old Buddy quickly reunited with his overwhelmed owner. An 11-year-old boy has crashed a ute into a group of monks in Thailand, killing

0: Francisco. You drove all the way here to Dallas. How are you feeling?
1: Pretty wrecked this morning when we arrived. I needed a drink.
2: There were mates with mullets arriving to support their superstar friend, Lucas Harrington.
3: I went to school with him. It's just been surreal how far he's gone in the last 6 months.
2: Josh and Ashton grew up with our youngest Socceroo, the 18-year-old hooking them up with tickets for the big clash.
4: Do what you do, bro. You're an amazing player.
2: Fans taking over other sporting contests too. One of the Socceroos faithful catching a ball at a Texas Rangers game.
5: He got it.
6: This is awesome.
2: While under the searing Texas sun, the Socceroos had a final hit out. The squad relaxed and coach satisfied.
7: You've got history on the line. When I saw you at training today, I saw a pretty big smile on your face and also on the squad. How are you feeling?
8: We know we've earned it. We deserve to be at this stage. We've shown that in our group matches. And yeah, I think we feel relaxed. We feel confident.
2: Australia has never won a knockout match. The team wants this to be the first.
8: I'm expecting the game to be even more difficult than what we've had so far. And if we perform very well, we have a chance to make history.
2: Their opponents will be bringing their A game. Egypt confirming star player Mo Salah will play. No matter what, the squad taking it in their stride. The calm before the clash and a moment to take it in.
0: They say everything's bigger in Texas and this stadium sure fits that bill. It is one of the biggest in the World Cup tournament. A supersized stage for our Socceroos on their big Dallas dance.
9: The stadium is unbelievable. The air conditioning's definitely a bonus.
2: One sleep to go, and boys, Australia is with you all the way. In Dallas, Texas, Lauren Tomasi, 9 News.
0: The excitement is building, Dallas is buzzing, and the Socceroos are on the hunt for that win. Every Aussie I've spoken to here is ready to paint this town green and gold, because here in Texas, history is on the line, and this squad is ready to go all in.
10: Back in Brisbane, thousands of people are expected to pack out the live viewing site at Southbank when the Socceroos play tomorrow morning. But that won't be the only spot in town. Queenslanders will also be able to take advantage of extended trading hours this Saturday, with pubs and bars to open from 3 a.m. to 7 a.m. on game day. But it's not the only sporting event captivating Queenslanders this weekend. Abby Guerin is taking us behind the scenes of the Gold Coast Marathon. Abby, thousands are tonight readying to complete the grueling race.
11: No doubt, plenty of carb loading happening on the Gold Coast this weekend, Joel. 43,000 runners to compete in the Gold Coast Marathon. We have the half tomorrow, the full on Sunday. This is the finish line behind us, and we have the stands over here, which will no doubt be filled with plenty of spectators cheering on those runners as they start streaming through from tomorrow morning. It will be a little chillier for them. 17 degrees was the low on the Gold Coast this morning. That's a little above average. Expected to drop to 12 tomorrow, 13 on Sunday. So those spectators should probably pack a jumper. As for the runners, it'll actually probably be a little bit more comfortable for them. Slight chance of a shower on Sunday. Nothing that will interrupt the race, though. I'll have your full forecast for the southeast coming up a little later in the bulletin, Joel.
10: Thank you, Abby. We'll catch you then. The hunt for a missing motorcyclist after fleeing a horror high-speed crash. The Queensland developed superdrug helping treat MND. The urgent recall affecting thousands of Australian cars. And after sport, our top plane spotters get up close and personal at the Gold Coast Airport.
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16: Traffic is still under speed on the Western Freeway through Indooroopilly, Fig Tree Pocket, and some build-up for Centenary Highway southbound at Springfield Lakes Boulevard. But Ipswich Motorway traffic has eased westbound through Gales. It's also looking good for Centenary Highway northbound through Jindalee. No problems for East Street at Brisbane and Limestone Streets through the CBD. 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
3: Police are searching for a potentially seriously injured motorcyclist involved in this horror crash on Wednesday. Dashcam capturing the moment the rider sped through a Moray Field intersection before colliding with a car. The motorcyclist then fled the scene before emergency crews and police arrived. The woman driving the car was treated for minor injuries. A new Queensland-made drug could turn motor neurone disease from a death sentence to a manageable illness. The breakthrough made possible by the late AFL legend Neil Danaher as the NRL kicks off its own fundraising campaign for Jai Arrow.
4: Two footy legends, Neil Danaher and Jai Arrow, might have been from different codes, but they're forever united by one beast, motor neurone disease.
5: This particular disease is quite horrible in that it's quite a rapid disease.
4: But University of Queensland researchers are determined to tame the terminal illness that kills two Australians every day. They've developed a drug called R8Y, which targets and blocks a component of the immune system that goes awry when fighting infection.
5: The drug, by binding to this receptor, can limit the amount of inflammatory damage that's occurring.
4: This milestone in their decade-long mission coming as the NRL tonight kicks off Jai July for the 30-year-old whose life and career was halted when he was diagnosed in May.
6: There's hardly a dry eye in the house.
4: With $1,000 donated to his family for every try scored in NRL and Origin games this month.
7: Everyone's feeling for obviously what he's going through at the moment, but to see the game get behind him, I think that's a really special part of what rugby league's about.
4: It was Aussies getting behind the late AFL great Neil Danaher, who helped his legacy live on with money from his charity funding this medical breakthrough to fight MND.
5: It's every research advance is a step closer towards potentially finding an effective treatment or cure.
8: Whether the drug's effective both before and after diagnosis is something being put under the microscope in the lab now, with the team hoping to test it on patients in the next 5 years.
5: We have great experience with taking some of these compounds forwards as oral medications, so that's our ultimate goal.
4: Giving hope not only to MND sufferers, but those battling Parkinson's and Alzheimer's too. Kate Lamb, Nine News.
3: More than 30,000 Land Rovers are tonight being recalled because the airbag is at risk of not working in the event of a crash. The Defender, Discovery and Range Rover models from between 2019 and 2026 are among the affected models. Customers are being urged to reach out to their nearest dealership. Health warning tonight: why sitting down for too long could increase your risk of cancer. What researchers have discovered and the simple steps to improve your health. That story is ahead. Coming up, the deadly Hunter virus outbreak officially declared over. Taylor Swift and Travis Kelce prepare to tie the knot in a New York ceremony. Check your power bill, the daily charge that's increasing. And Princess Kate's special surprise for waiting Wimbledon fans.

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1: The Hantavirus outbreak, which struck passengers on a cruise ship, has been declared over by the World Health Organization. The final contact of a person exposed to the virus on the MV Hondius has now completed their quarantine period and tested negative. Three people died and 13 others were infected. It's America's answer to a royal wedding, but instead of a cathedral, Taylor Swift looks set to walk down the aisle at Madison Square Garden. Security sky high, ahead of the singer's marriage to NFL star Travis Kelce.
2: America's most famous arena, now the world's most talked about wedding venue. Taylor and Travis preparing to tie the knot at Madison Square Garden. Forbes magazine estimating the two-day event is costing at least $28 million. Madison Square Garden, usually more New York Knicks than nuptials. But Knicks fan Taylor and her NFL star fiancé Travis Kelce are prioritising privacy.
3: Madison Square Garden here in the heart of Manhattan is one of the most secure venues on earth. For starters, there is a roof to protect the bride and groom from prying eyes in the sky. And in the main arena area, there are no windows, which also means no natural light.
2: Access can be highly controlled. As for where the bride-to-be will enter, that's a mystery. The billionaire pop star can be stealthy. On the Eras tour, Taylor famously snuck onto the stage hidden in this cleaning cart. Law enforcement bracing for big crowds of Swifties.
4: I'm so happy for her. This seems like a marriage made in heaven.
2: The girl who grew up on a Christmas tree farm in Pennsylvania and skyrocketed to fame singing about the perfect love story, now the star of her very own. And tomorrow it's I Do for the ultimate all-American couple. In New York, Reid Butler, Nine News.
3: Tomorrow there'll be 1,000 guests here at Madison Square Garden. They've all signed NDAs, and according to reports, cocktail hour begins on the concourse mid-afternoon local time. The ceremony itself will be on the arena floor at 5:30 p.m. and the reception kicks on until 2 a.m. But bear in mind, none of this has been officially confirmed from the couple's representative, so we could be in for some surprises. And if anyone knows how to keep the world guessing, it's Taylor Swift.
1: The family road trip may be a thing of the past as cost of living pressures hit Aussie households. With school holidays kicking off across the country, new data from the Tourism and Transport Forum shows just 54% of Australians are planning a winter break, down 27% from last year.
5: While we're incredibly grateful to see an extension in the cut to the fuel excise, might have been a little late for many people planning a holiday, but we might see some sort of an uptick in the second week of the school holidays.
1: For those taking a much-needed mid-year break, Queensland has proven to be the most popular destination, followed by Victoria. It can be a very long wait to get into Wimbledon, but Princess Kate has helped the time go quicker for some, surprising the queue with a visit and chatting with those in line. She then made her way to the ticket office to lend a hand before settling in to watch a few matches. Power bill surge. Next, the hidden price hike costing Southeast households more. The major bid to bring Kiwi cops across the ditch. 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
11: River 949 traffic. A crash on the Gateway Motorway extension southbound just before you get to the Logan Motorway is causing some heavy traffic through Callum Vale. Western Freeway is back up to speed. No delays now through Indooroopilly, Fig Tree Pocket. Centenary Highway traffic has even eased southbound at Springfield Lakes Boulevard. And Ipswich Motorway is a good run for traffic in both directions without any holdups. This World Cup, add an anytime goal scorer to your sports bet same game multi. If they have the first shot of the match, that leg wins, even if it misses. With sports bet, conditions apply. You win some, you lose more. It's Carol Park. Another check soon on River 949.
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1: Financial disclosures show the US president made more than 20,000 individual share trades last year. Here's finance editor Chris Kohler.
2: Separate from all the crypto cash Donald Trump made last year, he was trading on the share market like a man possessed, according to his financial disclosure. 21,500 trades in 2025, an average of 85 per market day. Hundreds of millions of dollars. And a lot of that involved large companies that have business with the US government. Does all this raise eyebrows? Yes. But it turns out eyebrows can just keep getting raised further and further. As for our market, a strong Friday took our ASX to a weekly gain. The price of gold has rallied 3.6% in 3 days, so gold miners have been the standout. Newmont up 5% today alone. And it was also a strong day for CBA and CSL. Finally, the Australian dollar heads into the weekend buying 69 US cents, 60 euro cents and 52 British pence.
1: Taking a look at fuel, the average price for unleaded petrol in Brisbane is $1.61 and $1.59 on the Gold Coast. Diesel in Brisbane is $1.85. RACQ says prices are slowly increasing, aimed to fill up at $1.60 or less. New Zealand police are being encouraged to trade their chilly mornings for the Sunshine State in a bid to join our state's police service. An offer that comes with a $20,000 relocation bonus for experienced officers to cross the ditch.
3: I truly believe that New Zealand police do produce some of the best police officers in the world. And what's exciting for me at the moment is Queensland police have identified that. They want the best. And they're not afraid to go after that for the Queensland community.
1: 149 New Zealand officers have already made the move since 2024. With the new financial year here, power retailers are sending customers letters outlining their changing rates. But consumer analysts are noticing a big hike in one charge many households may not check. Jessica Millward explains what to look out for.
4: There are two different types of charges on your power bill. Usage charges cover the amount of electricity you consume and fluctuate depending on your daily habits. The other is a daily supply charge covering the cost of maintaining infrastructure like poles and wires. But Queenslanders are seeing this flat fixed fee increase.
5: These increases can be up to 40% on some bills.
4: This supply charge has risen from 94 cents a day to $1.32 a day, adding an extra $138 a year to the overall bill. While you can't influence the supply charge through smarter energy use, according to Compare the Market, you can look for a cheaper rate elsewhere.
5: At the moment, because we are seeing supply charges increasing, you might want to pay particular attention to the supply charge when you're comparing.
4: The price hike comes as the number of customers unable to pay their power bills has risen. In its latest report, the Australian Energy Regulator revealing nearly 41,000 Queenslanders were on hardship plans as of March 30, up around 16,000 in 12 months. That's a 66% increase.
1: Next in sport, Michael Maguire's response to what's gone wrong at the Broncos. Plus, how this Maroon went from being a fan in the stand to playing in the Origin decider. After sport, our top plane spotters try their luck on the tarmac for a chance to win big.
6: And it's just hit 21.8 degrees here at the finish line for the Gold Coast Marathon. A magic evening and an action-packed weekend to come. I'll have your full forecast coming up a little later in the bulletin.
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1: Good evening. The Blues have been forced to rush another player into their Origin camp as they deal with more injury drama ahead of the decider, while a Dolphin is plotting his own memorable Maroons moment 4 years on from being a fan in the stands at Suncorp Stadium.
2: Max Platt's become one of the breakout stars for the Maroons in his first Origin series. Hugely popular among Queensland supporters, Platt was one of the fans in the stands the last time the Maroons won an Origin decider at Suncorp Stadium.
3: I got a photo of it up in our team room right now, actually, like a photo of me and my mates, John Riddell and Harrison Graham and a couple other lads. First and last Origin game I've ever been to. And it was a game three at Suncorp in that corner where he got the charge down off Cleary and ran into the corner and threw the ball into us. It was pretty sick. But yeah, that feeling is just like unreal as a supporter and fan just wanting Queensland to win. And to be a part of it now, it's like a real pinch me. It's pretty cool.
2: Wednesday night's battle against the Blues won't just be Plath's first decider as a player, but also his maiden Origin appearance in front of a home crowd.
3: Well, that's the thing, eh? You just want to pass that down to the next generation of Queenslanders. That feeling that I had is so special. And yeah, you just want to share that with everyone else. And that's one of the big reasons why you play for Queensland and want to play so hard for the state.
2: With four Dolphins in the Maroons team, they're well prepared to handle new blue Jack Bostock, their Finns teammate who's been brought in to spark the misfiring New South Wales backline.
3: Jack's a great player. It's hard to get into him. Yeah, he's really got no holes in his game, so we're gonna have to be really, you know, alert around Jack and his carries. And yeah, I'm really happy for him.
2: Bulldogs playmaker Matt Burton has been called into New South Wales campers cover for Ethan Strange, who isn't expected to train tomorrow as he recovers from an ankle injury suffered during the Blues' last session.
4: Yeah, look, I'm feeling a lot better this morning and, I'm very desperate to play, so I think I should be right.
2: Matthew Simbikas, Nine News.
1: The Broncos will be all but ruled out of finals contention if they don't defeat the Sharks at Suncorp Stadium tomorrow night, stuck in a seven-game losing streak. Michael Maguire's been asked how it's all fallen apart so quickly after winning last year's premiership.
5: I wouldn't say it's fallen apart. We just haven't had certain things go our way at times. And ultimately, at the end of the day, you know, we've had quite a bit of change amongst what the group is. Yeah, whether or not that's a reason or not.
1: Xavier Willison has been cleared to return earlier than expected from HIA protocols. Dean Mariner will also face the Sharks tomorrow following a 9-week absence caused by a leg injury. After being axed from Origin, Panthers winger Brian To'o will have a point to prove tonight against the Rabbitohs. Paul Gallen will be commentating the match for Nine. Gal, your Blues just don't seem to pick and stick like our loyal Queenslanders. So you think, will To'o be extra fired up tonight?
6: Yeah, he'll be fired up tonight. I think he'll be running plenty of metres in this game tonight. But I think the whole Panthers side will be fired up. You've got to remember they've lost back-to-back games. That's something we don't associate with the Panthers this season. They have just been so dominant all year. They've won 13 of the last 16 games against the South Sydney side. So they're going tonight as favourites. But I'm actually going to tip the South Sydney side. I think they've found something in recent weeks, the South Sydney side. They've scored a lot of points their past two games. And I think Cody Walker's on fire at the moment. So I'm going to go the South Sydney side in a little bit of an upset.
1: Well, thanks for that, Gal. Live coverage coming up here on 9 from 7:30. Turning to the NRLW now, and the Broncos aren't shying away from the added pressure of going into the new season with a target on their back as the reigning premiers. Brisbane's title defence begins tomorrow against the Cowboys.
7: We understand that that's what's coming, and it's going to be twice as hard this year, given that there's a bigger target on our back. So, you know, we know that. It's my job to relieve the pressure, and the girls just go out there and worry about their job.
1: The Knights registered the first win of the NRLW season, downing the Sharks 18-4. Lachie Neale appears destined to leave the Lions at season's end, with confirmation he'll meet with multiple AFL clubs in Melbourne this weekend following Brisbane's 22-point win over Geelong.
8: I'm okay with that because Lachie Neale's he's a free agent, and he's had a fair few things going on in his life, and he's got to be able to deal with those going forward. Old-fashioned me would probably, I wouldn't like it, but I've come to accept that that's the modern game.
1: Cats coach Chris Scott couldn't contain his frustration watching Geelong concede 123 points to the Lions in that grand final rematch. Soccer superstar Cristiano Ronaldo is playing in his sixth World Cup, but until today, he'd never scored a goal in a knockout stage. And didn't his Portugal side need it, scraping into the round of 16 in a nail-biting and a controversial win over Croatia?
9: Ronaldo has been a World Cup fixture for two decades, but any loss now and the music will stop. Croatia came to be the team which killed off this legendary international career.
10: It's going to come to Perisic, and Croatia have scored!
9: As Portugal pushed for an equaliser, Renato Veiga was brought down in the box. The referee missed it, but the video sees all.
11: Final decision, penalty.
9: It was just the kiss of life Ronaldo needed.
10: Ronaldo. 1-1 in Toronto.
9: Portugal's path to the round of 16 seemed assured as they scored again 3 minutes into injury time.
10: Goes for the early ball, and the header is in!
9: But this match had a sting in its unusually long tail. With 12 minutes of added time on the clock, Croatia hit back.
10: And it's got into the net! It's an equaliser! We're surely the last kick of the game!
9: Their elation suddenly turning to despair. Offside the ruling from the VAR, Portugal survive and Ronaldo plays on. By comparison, the day's other two games were drama-free.
12: It's a well-timed run, it's three!
9: Spain cruising to a 3-0 win over Austria and Switzerland eliminating Algeria 2-0.
13: Oh, they've got their eyes on the last 16 now!
9: Chris Hodgkinson, Nine News.
1: Alex de Minaur has wasted little time or energy moving into the third round of Wimbledon, but our Queenslander Maya Joint is out and able to back up her famous victory over Serena Williams.
14: As the fifth seed de Minaur is expected to ease through the early rounds, and so far that mission has been accomplished.
15: He's got it this time.
14: He spent less than 2 hours on court under the heat of the London sun, although his trademark hustle is on display.
15: Cat and mouse.

0: or into the third round without dropping a set.
1: So good.
2: It was a very clean, solid performance. I'm stoked with that. I mean, he's a tricky opponent, and I played exactly the way I needed to.
0: Maya Joint was still on a high after her victory over Serena Williams, and she carried that momentum into the first set against Alexandra Ayala.
3: Oh, brilliant effort. 6-3. Breaks for the second time.
0: From then on, the Australian was outclassed, picking up just two more games, but also plenty of valuable Wimbledon experience.
4: Here, lots to take away.
5: Yeah, I have a lot of positives to take from this tournament. I'll try and focus on that and just learn from the mistakes I made today, but not harp on it too much.
0: Maya Joint giving it her all here at Wimbledon, making Australia proud on the world stage. And at just 20 years old, there are many more moments to come for this rising star.
5: It's so nice to feel the love from so far away. And there were so many Aussie fans in the crowd today and when I played Serena, so just thank you so much.
0: At Wimbledon, Hannah Sinclair, Nine News.
6: And Joel, that's it for a big week of sport.
7: And a big day tomorrow. Good luck to the Socceroos. Yep. Thank you, mate. 10 of the Southeast's most enthusiastic plane spotters have been given the opportunity of a lifetime, granted an up-close view of their favourite subjects at the Gold Coast Airport. The group were finalists in this year's airport photography competition.
8: I have never been this close to departing and arriving airplanes before, so it's like a once-in-a-lifetime experience, that's for sure.
9: My favourite flight was the Qantas A220.
7: The top two tarmac snappers from today will win airside access on the first day of the Pacific Air Show. In just a few minutes, why sitting down for too long could increase your risk of cancer. What researchers have discovered and the simple steps to improve your health. That story is just moments away. But first, Abby Guerin is back with a check on the weather. Abby, will it be clear skies for those Gold Coast Marathon runners this weekend?
10: There is the chance of a light shower on Sunday afternoon, Joel. The runners should have well and truly put their feet up by then, though. As for the rest of the southeast, it looks like it'll be a lovely weekend. I'll have your full forecast coming up after the break.
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0: For years, we've been warned sitting too often or too long isn't good for our health. And now, a study has linked it to a higher risk of death from cancer. Beth Excel reports.
1: Well, bad news if you enjoy being a couch potato. New research has found that sedentary behaviour, that's half an hour where you barely move from sitting or lying down, could increase your risk of cancer. The fix, though, is as simple as this. People who take breaks from their couch time can improve their health. Researchers from the University of Glasgow and the University of Queensland analysed data from 90,000 volunteers. It showed those who spend 30 minutes or more, where at least 90% of the time they're lounging around, are at risk of developing and dying from any type of cancer. And each extra hour without movement increased that risk of cancer death by 9%. However, breaking up that half an hour with bursts of movement, that could be a short walk or even housework, can reduce the risk. And replacing an hour of doing nothing with an hour of light physical activity was associated with a 12% lower risk of cancer death. So while we all like to relax and some of us enjoy binging the latest season of a good TV show, the end of every episode is a good excuse to get up and get moving.
0: Not much sitting down happening on the Gold Coast this weekend for the marathon, which is where we find Abby. Abby, another warm winter's day today. How are things looking for the race this weekend?
2: Oh, I don't think organisers will be complaining, Joel. We do have a cool change coming through tonight after these slightly toastier mornings that we have been experiencing. The low will drop about 4 or 5 degrees here on the Gold Coast. More on that soon, but first let's take a look at today's temperatures. They were well above average for July. The low, 8 degrees around Oakey, 10 in Ipswich, 11 in Gatton, 12 in Logan. It was 14 degrees in Brisbane at 5:49 this morning. Daytime temperatures in the city reached 26. That's about 5 degrees above average, 25 in Redcliffe, 26 on the Sunshine Coast and here on the Gold Coast too. Taking a look at tomorrow's weather map, damaging winds behind a front with showers and isolated storms will persist over New South Wales, Victoria and Tasmania, falling as snow on the Alps, showers over the Northern Territory, WA and South Australia. Looking interstate, sunny in Sydney, 19 degrees, cloudy and a possible shower in Melbourne, Adelaide and Hobart, partly cloudy for Perth, 19 degrees. Sunny and warm in Darwin, 32. Chilly in Alice Springs. Returning to Queensland, a shower or two for Cairns. Clear skies in Townsville and Mackay. Some morning fog around Rocky, 26 for Gladstone. For the Wide Bay, sunny with the slight chance of a coastal shower in the evening. Some morning frost around parts of the Darling Downs. Mount Isa, 28 degrees. In the southeast, another sunny day on the way. Southeasterlies, 15 to 20 kilometres per hour. Overnight temperatures falling to between 4 and 12. Daytimes reaching between 19 and 22. On the bay, southwesterlies 10 to 15 knots, seas around a metre. In Brisbane, another stunning day on the cards tomorrow. Sunny and clear skies with light winds, low of 11, high of 23. For your 7-day outlook, Sunday partly cloudy with the chance of a late shower, 22. Similar conditions through Monday, Tuesday, Wednesday and Thursday. Ipswich tomorrow mostly

0: Sunny and a top of 23 degrees, partly cloudy through Sunday and into early next week, reaching 22 degrees Tuesday, Wednesday and Thursday. On the Gold Coast, blue skies tomorrow, 22. Sunday, marathon day, clear morning with a slight chance of a shower in the afternoon, 20 degrees. A shower or two into next week, Tuesday, Wednesday, Thursday. On the Sunshine Coast, sunny with the slight chance of a shower along the coast late tomorrow. A shower or two for the next few days as well. Daytime temperatures hitting 19 on Monday, 20 on Tuesday. Beaches sure to be busy this weekend, so let's take a look at your surf conditions. This was Snapper this morning. Couple out on stand-up paddleboards there. Conditions were clean early. Tomorrow for the beachgoers, definitely swim between the flags with an increasing swell expected over the weekend. Sheltered southern corners, the pick for the afternoon. Water temps, a lovely 21 degrees. For the board riders, best waves will be early with those southwesterly winds. As they turn more southerly late morning, the point breaks will be the best option. Wave size around 1 metre on the beach breaks, slightly smaller on the points. Swell increasing for Sunday. What a combination, Joel. Magic weather, the school holidays and the Gold Coast Marathon, of course. The only thing that could dampen spirits now would be traffic on the M1.
1: Abby, I'm going to go home and carb load in solidarity with the runners, only I'm not taking part. Thank you. That is...
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16: River 949 Traffic.
17: Final check on your roads tonight. We've got some delays with a multi-vehicle crash on Logan Motorway, Larapinta. It's westbound in the right lane after Paradise Road. All clear on Ipswich Motorway. The Western Freeway, Centenary Highway, looks good up towards the Jindalee Bridge. No hold-ups around Amberley on the Cunningham Highway. We're clear east and westbound on the Warriga, getting through the Lockyer Valley and looking good on the Toowoomba Connection Road. There is a multi-vehicle crash along the Toowoomba Athol Road through Drayton. 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It's Wild Karaka. More traffic in the morning on River 949 and the iHeart app.
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19: 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Nostalgia gauges are overloading, sir.
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3: Go to Casey's Facebook page because he's got all the links there with the Gold Coast, and you're in Melbourne, you're in Townsville, Barwon Heads in Victoria. You're all over the shop, mate. Yeah, yeah. Fantastic.
4: Can't wait.
2: Well, he's huge on the NRL too, Marnie. You can't miss him every weekend. There's Casey Barnes. Made for this.
4: It's funny. I was walking the dog, like, you know something must be working. I was walking my dog a couple of days ago, and this punter sort of walked past, and I must have been listening to music with my AirPods in, and he's like, "I bloody love your song on the footy, mate." 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
1: Amanda found something very strange in her work car park in Ipswich.
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1: Amanda found something very strange in her work car park in Ipswich.
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1: You've had a visit from Captain Jack Sparrow.
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3: 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Hope life is beautiful. You were the light for me to find my truth. I just want to say thank

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I heard you moved to Austin, got an apartment and settled down. And every once in a while, I start texting, write a paragraph, but then I delete the message. Think about you like a pastime. I could cry you a river and get you baptized. Or I wasn't ready to act right. 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

0: 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It's Martin Garrix.
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1: Amanda found something very strange in her work car park in Ipswich.
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9: And a very good morning to you. Got a single vehicle crash in Waterford on Albert Street and Waterford Tambourine Road. Not causing any delays, just perceived caution there. And some lights on flash in Mount Warren Park on Mount Warren Boulevard, intersection of Bow Desert, Beenleigh Road. All clear for the Ipswich and Logan motorways. If you're heading on down the Gold Coast, M1, that's all clear. Centenary Highway to Jindalee Bridge, inbound through to Brisbane, all nice and clear too. No delays for the Cunningham, nor the Warrego between Ipswich and Toowoomba, and no major delays around Toowoomba. 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If you spot anything on the roads, give us a call on 381 31949. It's Bow Desert. We'll check your traffic again in and out on River 949.
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1: Good morning, Alana McIntyre here with the latest. Alarms have gone off early this morning to watch our Socceroos take on Egypt in Dallas. At the moment, it's 1-1. Before the match, Australians were seen taking over a local Walmart. While musician Iggy Azalea was seen doing a shoey with Aussie fans as well. We're being urged not to panic with a suspected case of bird flu now in New South Wales. The giant petrel returned a positive preliminary test for H5 on the state's mid-north coast after a member of the public raised the alarm. New South Wales Chief Veterinary Officer Joe Coombe says they've ramped up surveillance.
2: This is an isolated case at this stage. As I'm sure you're aware, there have been other cases elsewhere, so we will be on the lookout. It doesn't mean it's going to be the last case, but at this point there is no evidence of spread.
1: In Victoria, Homicide Squad detectives have charged a third teenager with murder in relation to the death of a 15-year-old boy at Craigieburn earlier this week. And it's set to be the wedding of the year as Taylor Swift and Travis Kelce tie the knot. The pop singer and American football player are expected to say I do at Madison Square Garden soon. NBC News correspondent Chloe Mellis says there's a reason she's chosen that particular venue.
3: Nobody can be taking pictures or long lens because it's behind the walls of MSG, also protected airspace. A lot of celebrity weddings, it always gets interrupted by loud helicopters, paparazzi.
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0: River 949, your sport now.
1: After being sin-binned for kicking a Panthers player and costing Souths a try, Cody Walker has apologised.
5: Yeah, wasn't good enough as a senior player. It's just not on. But to the boys' credit, they worked extremely hard in that period. Yeah, let the team down massively.
1: Penrith broke their two-match losing streak, beating the Bunnies 36-14. And at the FIFA World Cup, it's still 1-1 as the Socceroos take on Egypt for a spot in the final 16.
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7: Today's weather should be sunny with some light winds. A maximum today of 23 degrees. Currently at the Mulgowie Farmer Markets, it is 6 degrees. Laidley Show, it is 10 degrees. And at Rosewood for George's Rumble, it is 4 degrees.
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7: Good morning, Nikki. How are you this morning?
8: I'm good, Dave. How are you?
7: I am tired, excited, ready. Like, what do you do? I was coming back last night from Sydney, and I'd come up the Gold Coast, into the Gold Coast area.
8: Yeah.
7: And I thought the traffic was bad Monday to Friday. It was like 8:30.
8: Oh, Friday.
7: Friday night, and it was stop start.
8: Really?
7: I couldn't believe it, and I thought, what's going on? School holidays. But I don't know what was going on. But the car parks at Dreamworld and Movie World were absolutely chockers, so they must have had something on there.
8: They've got like a night time.
7: The night stuff.
8: Yeah.
7: But school holidays, of course. How are you coping? Moving right along.
8: I'm all right. If anyone wants my daughter, then you can take her.
7: Yeah, yeah. That's what everyone says. Yeah. It's not very funny when they do. Hey, okay, listen, let's get on with it. We got so much on. There's so much happening
8: there
7: this
8: is,
7: weekend.
8: Of course.
7: George's
8: again.
7: Rumble. I'm excited about the car show at Rosewood. That'll make Rosewood go nuts. Anyway, let's get to it, hey. Let's do the fooies and Tears for Fears. Let's get started, Nick, because people don't want to listen to us.
8: Nope.
7: Get that coffee out and turn the music on. Listen to the music. Don't listen to us.
8: No.
7: Dave and Nikki, Saturday Startup on River.

0: shout, Nikki. Let's shout this out. What is happening this weekend?
1: There's plenty happening this weekend, Dave.
0: Well, what is it? You've got to be ready, Nick. There's park runs everywhere. Let me start. There's park runs everywhere. Of course, you can go onto that website, Park Run. If you're feeling fit and healthy, get ready and go now. If you're like me, I'll support in spirit. And then, of course, you could do the walk at the moment at Springfield,
1: moment,
0: of course,
1: yeah.
0: Hey, and have coffee.
1: At the coffee club.
0: Yeah. What else is there, Nikki? Have you got yourself organised yet? Come on.
1: I'm organised, Dave.
0: Mm-hmm.
1: So...
0: The Mulgowie Farmers Markets
1: are
0: on.
1: That's on. Good job, Dave. What else have you got?
0: The Bedeset Markets are on.
1: Okay.
0: That's happening today as well. George's Rumble at Rosewood.
1: Mm-hmm.
0: That's a car and bike show. Go and check that out. That should be pretty good. I'm going to go and have breakfast out there. There's plenty of things to do in Rosewood that no one really, you know, looks at. There's dress shops, there's shoe shops, there's a whole heap. The library, the big council library.
1: Yeah.
0: There's plenty of things to do in Rosewood. Go and check that out. So, Nikki, surely there's something going on out there at Queensland Raceway.
1: Well,
0: what's happening out there?
1: It's classic Queensland. So
0: yeah.
1: That's happening. And that's just all.
0: Do you know what I saw coming into work this morning?
1: What did
0: a whole
1: you see?
0: Heap of classic cars on car trailers.
1: Well, there you go.
0: So they must be heading out that way.
1: They're going there, Dave.
0: They're going there,
1: going
0: Queensland Raceway. Going to QR. And for anything else?
1: Jump on river949.com.
0: And if it's live and local, you'll hear it here first on River.
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1: surfing,
2: good people, goodness, club
1: Saturday,
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1: July.
3: If you're heading up or down the coast this weekend, this is the River 949 Coast Cast.
1: Get in the ocean, but water temp, it's definitely dropped off a bit. Feels a little bit colder. I reckon it's sitting around that 21 degree mark overall. Colder patches and hotter patches. Problem is with the surf scenario is that wind's coming a little bit stronger from the south today. I reckon the swell's picked up to that 2 to 3 foot range. You're going to have to get out of that south wind. So have a look for that. Look, if you're looking to throw a line along the beaches, whiting continue to fish well through the gutters around the Mooloola River up the sunny coast, while garfish around the basin areas have been pretty good to jag a few as well. It looks like getting there from Bundamba to Kings Beach, always early, but about an hour and 43 minutes to beautiful Kings, and then that run through Tivoli south to the Goldie. It's going to take you and south to Mermaid Beach. It's going to take you about an hour and 20 minutes as well. Now, you're looking to get married in 26, 27, whenever. Check out this bloke. Noosa-style ceremonies. 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

0: Dave and Nikki on the Saturday Startup. Hello, Nick.
1: Hey, Dave. We're heading to the scenic rim.
0: We are. Guess who we found? The Silver Fox himself. Mary, Tom Sharp. How you going, mate?
2: Welcome to the rim.
0: What's happening in the scenic rim?
2: The food movement rolls on, and we've got markets all over the region this weekend. We're right in the middle of the school holiday.

0: Day's program. It's a massive program, plenty of events to choose from. And today, everyone head down to Bedeset this morning because we're in Mananjali country here in Bedeset. And I'm heading out for the NAIDOC Week celebration, 50 years this year. There's going to be cultural activities, music, face painting, all the things to the kids, plenty of food, plenty of live entertainment. Come on down, 9 a.m. at Jubilee Park in Bedeset. But going back to all those markets and all the school programs, check it all out. Come on, Nick, help me out. What's the website?
1: Yeah. What's the website?
2: Oh, I was going to say...
1: What's on Scenic Rim? My goodness me.
2: Oh, I'm so sorry. I'm so slow this morning.
1: What do you mean?
0: Nick, don't worry.
1: What do you mean this morning?
2: Stop.
0: Nick, all you got to do is pack your basket, your knife and fork, and come on out. Check it out on whatsonscenicgrim.com. We'll see you guys out there.
1: Yes.
2: Amazing. Thanks,
1: you know what happens to her at this time of the year, Sharpie? The numbers start rolling through her head because she's an accountant.
2: It is.
1: She's one sheep, two sheep, three sheep.
0: We won't talk about budgets today, Dave.
1: No. Yeah, but that's the problem with Nikki right now. It's numbers time of the year.
2: Well, you have to get stuff done.
1: Yeah, well, Nikki, focus on our job here. Okay, this is our job here. Or the numbers for you this week will be zero when Uncle Barry pays you.
0: The bean counter, the nickname I hear around town, they call her Rich Nick.
1: So. Tom Sharp.
0: He's working out the next holiday, though.
1: That's it. Tom Sharp, the silver fox from the Scenic Rim. You're with Dave and Nikki and the Saturday Startup on River. Talk to you next week, Tom.

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1: They're just like your two best local mates.
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1: You're waking up with Marnie and Campo on River 949. Come and
3: play. Mum's got a potential suitors list, right? Okay. And this gentleman is one of them. So she tells me she's got the message. I said, oh, that's great. And then, and he said, how's that beautiful daughter of yours? So Mum wages in. You know, she still doesn't have anyone particular in her life.
4: So your mum's choosing that. What's this got to do with me, though?
3: Just wait. And he said to her, can you put a good word in for me? But you have actually done the same thing. Not suggested if I say something to you, you come straight in. 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

0: Merry Christmas from River 949. 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
3: River 949 Traffic.
4: Still got that earlier single vehicle crash on Albert Street at Waterford Tambourine Road, Waterford. No delays, just proceed with caution there. Got a breakdown westbound local motorway at Meadowbrook, no delays either. And still those lights on flash to Mount Warren Boulevard at Beaudesert Beenleigh Road, Mount Warren Park. All clear for the Ipswich and local motorway, Centenary Highway all clear, so to the Cunningham Highway. And no delays both directions at Warrego between Ipswich and Toowoomba. No major delays around Toowoomba. 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The savings are huge and they won't be beaten with their best tyre price guarantee. 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If you spot anything on the roads, give us a call on 381 31 949. It's Beaudesert. We'll check your traffic again in and out on River 949.
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6: Good morning. Alana McIntyre here with the latest. We're in extra time in Dallas as the Socceroos are taking on Egypt for a spot in the top 16. We're now in a penalty shootout.
7: Oh, well, we'll be able to keep Australia in touch. And he does.
6: On SBS there, flares have been set off in Federation Square with massive crowds gathering at Darling Harbour. We're being assured plans are in place to protect Australia's egg and poultry industries with a suspected case of bird flu on the east coast. The giant petrel returning a positive preliminary test for H5 after being found on the New South Wales mid-north coast. Federal Agriculture Minister Julie Collins says Australia is well placed to deal with it.
8: In our preparedness, we have been working with the poultry and the egg industry to do everything that we can do to mitigate against any incursions in our agricultural systems, and we continue to do that work with the states and territories and with the industry.
6: Strange scenes along a quiet stretch of sand north of Queensland, where an exclusion zone had to be set up on a beach so crews could check a potentially hazardous object. It's been taken away for testing, but locals claim it could be space debris. And we're on wedding watch this morning. Blacked out SUVs and vans are starting to move into the secured area around Madison Square Garden, where Taylor Swift and Travis Kelce are expected to tie the knot. Wearing a tux, Bradley Cooper has been seen getting into a vehicle in NYC with his girlfriend Gigi Hadid already inside. Dakota Johnson has slipped into another vehicle wearing a long black gown.
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6: The Panthers have snapped their two-match losing streak. They beat the Bunnies 36-14 at Western Sydney Stadium. Coach Ivan Cleary says their first half was good.
11: I feel like we had the most opportunities. It's disappointing to concede one right on the bell there, but I don't know, just generally the energy. And
6: devastating scenes at the World Cup. In Dallas, the Aussies have been downed by Egypt in a penalty shootout.
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3: Hey, good morning, good morning. How are you all?
4: Oh, just I'm so much better when I'm around you, Dave.
3: Oh, are you?
4: Yeah, what are you doing?
3: Oh, hang on. I'm having a bit of a bad start to this one. I'm not ready for it.
4: Yeah, we know. So turn the better down.
3: I'm just going to do that now.
4: Okay.
3: So I'm just having a look to see which one it is. It's that one there. Okay.
4: Yeah, excellent.
3: Hello, everyone.
4: Hi.
3: How are you, Nick?
4: Yeah, so good, Dave.
3: I was so busy trying to read the weather and see what the temperatures were that I actually completely missed out.
4: Well, I've got something for you. Charlie from the Fish Stocking Association texted me earlier, and it's 5 degrees at the Lately Showground.
3: There you
4: so
3: go.
4: There's a temp for you.
3: Let me do the weather. It's sunny. And a maximum today of 23 degrees, and there should be some light winds. And currently, where was the fish stocking? Lately Showgrounds?
4: So, yeah, so Charlie's just at the Lately Showgrounds with a
3: 5 degrees.
4: A display there, and okay. It's 5 degrees, or it was at 6:30 anyway.
3: Okay.
4: But still,
3: well, it's actually a little bit chillier now. At Rosewood, it's like 3 degrees at Rosewood.
4: Ooh.
3: And let's find out at. Let's have a look. What's the weather report say? Kingaroy, 5.2. There you go. That's your weather report. Now let's get on with the rest of the show because I've messed all of that up.
4: Yeah, you're just a bit slow.
3: Who rang? Peter.
4: Peter rang.
3: We're on the phone. Sorry, Pete. He's a truck driver.
4: It's all your fault, Pete.
3: He was on the phone telling us about a revenue-raising experience.
4: Exercise.
3: So at the end of the Logan Motorway.
4: Always watch your speed, guys.
3: But it's not them. All right, the police are just doing a job. If you're not going to do the right thing, well, then expect to get an invitation.
4: Mm,
3: that's right.
4: Yeah. Okay.
3: To the policeman ball. We're going to have a chat to Jason Wendt this hour.
4: Mm-hmm.
3: And you can still enter our Junior Sports Star of the Week, even though we're not doing a Junior Sports Star of the Week this week, because we only do it during school.
4: Yes.
3: Right?
4: Yes.
3: So you can still enter by going onto the webpage, river949.com, and put your details in there, one line on why you think you should be. Sports Star of the Week.
4: All right, music. We've got to go to music, Dave.
3: Let's go. No. This song's not about me. Poison. Unskinny Bop. You wouldn't want to see that.
4: No. Please don't. It's too early in the morning.
3: Oh, no. Heffalump. Can you believe a heffalump dancing? That'd be me. You're with Dave and Nikki on the Saturday Startup. Poison, Unskinny Bop, and Repeated are coming up. Dave and Nikki, River 949.

0: what's up? It's Martin Garrix.
1: You know, since he signed our mural, Ed Sheeran's gone all funky. Here's Ed with Martin Garrix. Repeat it.
0: Fresh to River 949's best music variety. Stay.

0: It's Dave and Nikki on the Saturday Startup, and we've got Mayor Jason Wendt with us.
1: The Mayor from the Somerset.
0: The Somerset, who's in his car cruising around already.
1: Yeah, he's already up and about. No, he's already there. He's in Kilcoy, aren't you, Jason?
0: I think he's going to Lynnville. Oh, no, that's tomorrow. I better let him do what's going on, hey? Mayor Jason Wendt, what's happening in the Somerset?
2: Well, I'm at Kilcoy. It's an absolutely beautiful morning, like driving around the dam there at sunrise, so you've got to get out and see that if you haven't seen it. All right, what have we got on today? So we've got Marcus Desk.
0: Yes.
2: So they're on from 7 this morning. We've got Lynnville Hotel live music this afternoon. Tomorrow we've got Ferndale Country Markets at the school from 6 and Lynnville Markets. See, Dave?
0: Lynnville Markets tomorrow morning
2: as well. NAIDOC Week celebration starting tomorrow, so that's at Kilcoy Visitor Information Centre. There's a flag raising from the Jinnaburra Dance Troupe and a performance, and they've actually then got the old movie, like Walkabout, the actual theatre there. And then tomorrow they've got senior movies there. So, Dave, get into
1: there
2: that.
1: There you go, Dave.
0: Senior movies. You both attacked me with that one.
2: Kilcoy.
0: HR.
2: Sadly, there's not that much difference between you and I, mate.
1: There must be a big screen.
2: We've got glasses, Nikki. It's fine. This weekend's a huge weekend, actually. It's a pretty relaxed weekend in Somerset this weekend, but we've got the Lure Expo next weekend, we've got Kilcoy Races on Saturday, and we've got the Rail Trail Classic next Sunday. So that'll be a fresh one too. But, yeah, so plenty going on. And if you don't want to do plenty, come on out. Like, beautiful days.
1: Yeah, just drink coffee and eat cake.
0: Oh,
1: yeah,
0: that's
2: ride
0: me.
2: Ride the Rail Trail if you want. Just cruise it if you just want to take it easy.
1: Yeah, love it. What's the website?
2: ExperienceSomerset.com.au has got everything on it.
0: Experience Somerset.
1: Love it. Thanks, Jason.
0: Nikki, you're lucky it's not 1989 or 1990 because Jason and I, as older generation, would be able to use a lot of different words that we're not allowed to use today to describe you, you know.
1: Well, I wouldn't understand them because I would have been 5.
0: No, but everyone else would.
1: Cut it out. See what I deal with, Jason?
0: Jason knows what I'm talking about. He's not laughing with you. And went the Mayor from the Somerset. Thanks, mate. Have a great week. We'll talk to you next week.
2: See you, guys.
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6: 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If it's happening locally, Dave and Nikki will talk about it. If it's not happening, they'll probably just make it up anyway.

0: Kind of Magic, Nikki. A Little Kind of Magic, Queen. How good's that song?
1: I know, it's pretty good.
0: If you want some magic, The Laidley Show is on today.
1: It's still happening.
0: And there's plenty of magic at The Laidley Show.
1: Oh, so
0: fairy
1: much
0: floss,
1: good stuff.
0: Dagwood dogs, fireworks.
1: For breakfast, yes.
0: It's all going on there. What else is happening?
1: Oh, look, there is... markets on today, McGowie Farmers Markets, yeah. And but there's markets on tomorrow as well. So you've got the Springfield Markets at Royal Belle Domain tomorrow.
0: Yep, Uni SQ Markets up in Toowoomba.
1: Yeah.
0: And did you know that's huge? And, yeah. and if you're really trying to beat the price crunch at the supermarkets with the fresh fruit and veggies, go to these markets because they've always got fresh fruit and veggies on. Ipswich Succulents open day today. I got that out. Finally.
1: Oh, Dave.
0: Who can keep succulents alive?
1: Not me.
0: Hey, no one, hey.
1: Hey, if you've got an event on, jump onto our website. You can put it on there yourself, river949.com.
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4: if you're heading up or down the coast this weekend, this is the River 949 Coast Cast.
2: Get in the ocean, but water temp, it's definitely dropped off a bit. Feels a little bit colder. I reckon it's sitting around that 21 degree mark overall. Colder patches and hotter patches. Problem is with the surf scenario is that wind's coming a little bit stronger from the south today. I reckon the swell's picked up at that 2 to 3 foot range. You're going to have to get out of that south wind. So have a look for that. Look, if you're looking to throw a line along the beaches, whiting continue to fish well through the gutters around the Mooloola River up the sunny coast, while garfish around the basin areas have been pretty good to jag a few as well. It looks like getting there from Bundamba to Kings Beach always early, but about an hour and 43 minutes to beautiful Kings, and then that run through Tivoli south to the Goldie. It's going to take you and south to Mermaid Beach. It's going to take you about an hour and 20 minutes as well. Now, you're looking to get married in 26, 27, whenever. Check out this bloke. Noosa-style ceremonies. 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

0: of here.
1: Oh, you still haven't travelled.
0: Goodness me, can you believe this? Jeff McDonald, the mayor of Toowoomba, and I'm still pressing the wrong buttons. What's happened, Nikki?
2: I don't know. Did you get new glasses, Dave?
0: Oh, no, I haven't yet.
2: Maybe you need
0: Jeff McDonald, can you come down and help us, please? What is going on in Toowoomba?
1: Sometimes the places that you think they are sometimes aren't, Dave. That's the upside. So, look, no, you're doing well. Thankfully, Nikki's there to help you.
2: I know.
1: Good on you.
2: Oh.
1: Hey, listen, just weather report. I know you're struggling with that, Dave.
0: Yes.
1: At the moment, it's a brisk but very clear and nice 7.2, feels like 3.5, with a maximum of 18 expected today. Yeah. 12 kilometres an hour southwesterly, so, yeah, quite
0: Move
1: a pleasant day.
0: Move over, youngers. Jeff McDonald's taken your spot. It's done. Yeah. I'll ring Channel 9 and let him know.
1: Let him know, yeah. I will. There's plenty on. Show and Shine is on at Yarraman. Errolmunt Park. 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Highfields Cultural Centre have some Christmas in July Twilight Markets. St Mary's College Stadium is the location for the Mountaineers versus Northside Wizards this afternoon. The ladies at 5, men at 7. Kingsthorpe Hall, line dancing, beginners class. This one's for you, Dave, from 4 till 5. Empire Theatre always has plenty on. The Johnny Cash, the Man in Black returns there. Civic Square, there's the Fun Factory Whimsical Watercolours for ages 5 till 12. That's from 10:30 till 12 today. Another one today, 5 till 12. Just hits the bracket.
0: Do you know I'm a truck driver? I use crayons.
1: Well done. Good work. Right? That's good. Pickleball is on, and that's another one that keeps growing. PCYC have their pickleball at UniSQ. Now, tomorrow there's plenty of markets on, including the UniSQ SG market. Crow's Nest have their markets in cars and coffee. They also have at the CW at Crow's Nest from 9 to 1 on Antiques and Collectibles Fair. So look, there's plenty

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2: River 949 Traffic.
3: Still got that earlier single vehicle crash on Albert Street at Waterford Tambourine Road at Waterford. No delays, just proceed with caution there. Also a breakdown eastbound Heathwood for the local motorway. And still got those lights on flash to Mount Warren Boulevard at the intersection of Bowdes at Beenleigh Road in Mount Warren Park. All nice and clear for the Ipswich and local motorway, Centenary Highway all clear right into Brisbane City. Cunningham Highway clear. No delays also the Warrego between Ipswich and Toowoomba. In Toowoomba, getting some delays both directions through Westbrook, Toowoomba, Athol Road. Got some roadworks on there today. The Domain half-yearly sale has been extended until Monday. Take a further 10% off the already reduced Sealy Posturepedic Crown Jewel mattress range. Hurry, past 10 Monday. If you spot anything on the roads, give us a call on 381 31949. It's Bow Desert. We'll check your traffic again in and out on River 949.
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5: Good morning, Alana McIntyre here with the latest. A devastating loss for the Socceroos. After drawing 1-1, the Australians went down to Egypt in a penalty shootout in Dallas 4-2. The Aussies are now out of the World Cup. A heartbroken Tony Popovich telling SBS it's hard, but he's extremely proud.
6: Yeah, it's tough. It's tough now, yeah. I think we showed the world that Australian football is strong.
5: Police have been seen handing out bottles of water to Swifties in NYC that are waiting across the street from Madison Square Garden, where Taylor Swift and Travis Kelce are set to say I do. Stars like Hugh Grant, Dua Lipa and Bradley Cooper are heading to the venue in NYC. Benson Boone has arrived at Madison Square Garden. Ed Sheeran and his wife have been spotted nearby too. We're being urged not to panic with a suspected case of bird flu now along the east coast. The giant petrel returned a positive preliminary test for H5 on the mid-north coast of New South Wales. A third teenager has been charged with murder in Victoria in relation to the death of a 15-year-old boy in Craigieburn on Wednesday. Poland's Prime Minister says the country is preparing for various scenarios. He says coming months could be critical concerning the threat from Russia. And crews have taken an object away for testing in Queensland, as locals claim it could be space debris, after an exclusion zone was set up along a quiet stretch of sand north of Townsville.
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5: The Socceroos have been knocked out of the World Cup, Egypt beating the Aussies in a penalty shootout 4-2. Midfielder Jackson Irvine has told SBS they're wrapping their hands around Harry Suter and Lucas Harrington, who both missed the target.
7: It's not about any player. We're a unit. We do everything together. So we win together, we lose together, everything.
5: While Ange Postecoglou's been announced as the new coach of a Saudi Pro League team. And in the NRL, the Bunnies have gone down to the Panthers. 36-14, the Dragons meet the Tigers today.
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10: Today's weather should be sunny with some light winds. A maximum today of 23 degrees. Currently at the Mulgowie Farmer Markets, it is 6 degrees. Laidley Show, it is 10 degrees. And at Rosewood for George's Rumble, it is 4 degrees.
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10: Hey, Nick, how you going?
11: I'm good, Dave.
10: We're back.
11: We are.
10: This is my favourite time because we start getting ready for the

0: what's happening at the end of the show.
1: Yes, it's our last hour.
0: Always really cool.
1: Yeah.
0: What is the music feature this weekend? It is classic compilations.
1: It's a great weekend to keep the radio on.
0: Yep. That we see them advertised on TV and then we roll the blade into Brash's or Chandler's or Cosmic Music in Ipswich. No, Sanity was too late for all of that cool stuff. Woody's at Logan.
1: Yeah.
0: Music City in Toowoomba. Yeah. Look, give us a ring. What was your music shop?
1: Yeah.
0: What was your local music shop in the 80s and 90s?
1: Yeah.
0: 38-131-949. I want to know what was your music shop and what did you buy?
1: We're going to talk to Tanya Milligan as well.
0: We are going to talk to Tanya Milligan. We're going to do a wrap around with what's going on in the Lockyer Valley. And there's a bit going on, of course, the Laidley Show, so she'll talk to us about that.
1: Yep.
0: And we're not doing our Junior Sports Star of the Week, but you can still enter the kids. So enter the kids. It is school holidays, so that's all thanks to Ipswich Self Storage and Amberley Self Storage. 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Call in today. But let's get on with it, eh?
1: Let's do
0: just
1: it.
0: Play the music before the good stuff starts. But look at the good stuff we've got here.
1: Oh, no.
0: Lifehouse and 1927. This is me right now, hanging by a moment.
1: I know.
0: And I don't know what moment it is.
1: Well, press the button for the music to play if you can pick which one.
0: Dave and Nikki, Saturday Startup on River.

0: 1927, that's when I think of you. That's what I think of you. Hey, Nick, how you going?
1: We got
0: Mayor Tanya Milligan on the phone this morning.
1: Thank God.
0: And
1: for
0: she
1: that.
0: Remembers when this song came out. That's when I think of you, 1927.
2: I love the band. Yes, Ice I House. Do. 1927.
0: Yeah.
2: Absolutely.
0: See Nikki?
1: Okay. All right. Now, Dave's struggling a bit today, so save us, Tanya. What's happening in the beautiful Lockyer Valley?
2: Okay. It's school holiday time. It's also show time for us. So Laidley Show kicked off yesterday with my favourite, the dog show. Yes, thank you. Oh, no,
0: look at that. Laidley Show. You got today, dash hounds, haven't you?
2: I have two. I have two dash hounds, not one.
0: If they misbehave, do they become the Dagwood dogs?

0: No, these guys are never dags. They're just superstars.
1: You're better off eating them before they eat you, Tanya.
0: So dog show was yesterday. Main show day is today. Pavilions will open at 9. They're doing a dairy goats milking display. There'll be some horse archery. They've got the trackless train. Oh, you can get the wristbands for the kids.
1: Yeah.
0: So unlimited rides today between 12:30 and 5:30. So if you haven't bought them online, which would have been $20, if you're buying them at the show today, it'll be $25. Mongowie Farmer Market, it's on today till 11 a.m. Tomorrow, the Gatton Market is at the Gatton Showgrounds. That's 8 a.m. till midday. School holidays, they're doing Lego Minute Masters at the Laidley Library Tuesday.
1: That's cool.
0: Wednesday at the Gatton Library, we've got NAIDOC Week Storytime and Craft at the library. Again, free. 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That's at Ferrari Park, 9 a.m. till 2 p.m. Friday, it's the Queensland Dairy Showcase at the Gatton Showgrounds. That starts from Friday. It finishes up on the Sunday, the 12th. It is the largest dairy show in Queensland. So like, love, tweet, hashtag, follow. Do come and visit us. Come to the Laidley Show and have an amazing weekend.
1: Do they have lactose-free cattle there? Dairy?
2: It doesn't come out that way, Dave. Jeez. See what I'm dealing with, Tanya? 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
1: The wheels fell off at about 6:30 this morning and we haven't been able to screw them back on. 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Oh, goodness me.
2: Well, don't turn into a cow.
0: With questions like that, the wheels will never be back on, Dave. All I can say.
1: Tanya Milligan, the mayor of the Lockyer.
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1: Hey, Nikki, guess what's coming up?
2: What?
1: The Rail Trail Classic. Yes. It's on again.
2: Yes, so good.
1: Sunday, the 12th of July. Do you want a challenge to a bike ride again?
2: Are you going to cheat?
1: I didn't cheat.
2: You had an electric bike.
1: Oh, stop it.
2: I had a bike, a normal bike, yeah, with no suspension.
1: And you told me how good you were.
2: Yeah.
1: And I beat you.
2: Yeah, on an electric bike, Dave.
1: They don't ride themselves, you know.
2: Yeah, I know.
1: You've got a pedal still. It just makes it a bit easier when you're going up the hill.
2: Yeah.
1: Yeah. I don't think we

0: be talking anyway, really, to be perfectly honest. We both got flogged by them generally, them
1: lovely ladies.
0: Yeah.
1: That were
0: We both got
1: seniors.
0: Flogged by those
1: seniors.
0: Yes. And they took off. I couldn't have caught them running.
1: Yeah.
0: Actually, I couldn't have caught them in the car. Jeez, they were quick.
1: They were. They must do it a lot.
0: Yeah, they're from the movie Cocoon. Anyway, the Rail Trail Classic is on again Sunday, July 12th. It's time to get moving and secure your spot in Australia's longest and most scenic recreational rail trail. And it is very scenic, isn't it?
1: Yeah.
0: It offers both walking and running courses. I'm not keen on the running. 3 kilometre and 8 kilometre, and cycling courses, 20 kilometre and 44. Now, when Nikki and I did it, Nikki did the 20, I did the 44. Whether you're a casual walker or a weekend rider or a keen runner.
1: Do you always exaggerate, Dave?
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3: If you're heading up or down the coast this weekend, this is the River 949 Coastcast.
4: Morning, everybody. Checking all things beach, surf and fishing into a beautiful looking Saturday in July. Head towards both Gold and Sunshine Coast. Always worth the trip and get in the ocean. But water temp, it's definitely dropped off a bit. Feels a little bit colder. I reckon it's sitting around that 21 degree mark overall. Colder patches and hotter patches. Problem is with the surf scenario is that wind's coming a little bit stronger from the south today. I reckon the swell's picked up at that 2 to 3 foot range. But you're going to have to get out of that south wind. So have a look for that. Look, if you're looking to throw a line along the beaches, whiting continue to fish well through the gutters around the Mooloola River up the sunny coast, while garfish around the basin areas have been pretty good to jag a few as well. It looks like getting there from Bundamba to King's Beach always early, but about an hour and 43 minutes to beautiful King's, and then that run through Tivoli south to the Goldie. It's going to take you and south to Mermaid Beach. It's going to take you about an hour and 20 minutes as well. Now, you're looking to get married in 26, 27, whenever. Check out this bloke. 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Have a great Saturday. I'll have another River Coast cast for you tomorrow on River 949.
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2: 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If it's not happening, they'll probably just make it up anyway.

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2: 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Rein me in.

0: Hey, Nikki. Hey. Being an accountant, let me ask you, this time of year, everyone's waiting for their tax, aren't they?
1: Yep.
0: How do you feel? Well, tax time, big time of the year, everyone's getting their money back?
1: Everyone's getting it. Just calm down, guys.
0: Yeah.
1: Just take a breath and calm down.
0: But we need the coin.
1: I know, but not everything is available yet.
0: Yeah.
1: So if you've got any investments or you've got like a little bit of bank interest and stuff, you've got to give it time.
0: Okay.
1: For that data to come through.
0: Well, otherwise, do you know what?
1: What?
0: If you become a member of the River 949 Music Panel and July Music Panel, $1,000 tax bonus.
1: That's pretty cool.
0: Hey,
1: tax
0: what do you reckon for that?
1: I don't mind that.
0: You don't mind that?
1: I don't mind that.
0: That's see, accountant's approval.
1: Yeah.
0: Hey, how about that? You can have your say in River 949's Best Music Variety during July and you could receive a $1,000 tax bonus on
1: the
0: us.
1: The one thing they haven't touched yet.
0: But what you've got to do is you've got to join our River panel. It'll only take you a few minutes to do it.
1: Yep.
0: Have you done it yet?
1: I haven't. I've got to.
0: And then you can help choose the music. So you can go from maybe this one. And you can tell us whether or not you like that.
1: I love that song.
0: Do you like that?
1: Yeah.
0: So do we keep it or get rid of it?
1: Keep it.
0: Okay. What about this one?
1: Oh, yes.
0: Do we keep it?
1: Yes.
0: Do we play it more or do we not play it?
1: Yeah, we play it all
0: more.
1: The time.
0: Okay. And what about this one?
1: Yeah, I do it. I like it too.
0: Okay. Well,
1: you know what we need to do? We need to they need to take us off air and just play music.
0: Oh, well. Well, let's play this one then. River 949 Music Panel. Join now at river949.com.au.

0: Nikki.
1: Yes.
0: My favourite time.
1: Is it?
0: Well, we're just about finished. We're out of here.
1: Yes.
0: Where are you off to?
1: Trying to run away from the children.
0: Bring him out to George's Rumble. There's kids, the stuff to do. There's car show, bike show. Get on out there, check it out.
1: To the Laidley,
0: and then the
1: show.
0: Laidley show. Yeah. You can go out there because that doesn't open till 11, I think.
1: Official,
0: Tanya said.
1: No, 9, but official opening at 11. But you can get $25 tickets
0: gift
1: for the
0: vouchers,
1: rides.
0: Yeah.
1: So all day.
0: Get on out there, yes. See them out there. There's plenty going on, so just got to go to our River 949 webpage. But the favourite time of the week is what is on this weekend? What music genre are we doing?
1: It's a compilation.
0: It is.
1: Yay.
0: Classic compilations.
1: Woo, I got that right.
0: Okay, you ready for this one?
1: Okay.
0: We asked before about Music Shop. Hey, Simon.
2: Woody's at Woodridge.
0: Yeah, that was pretty cool, hey?
2: It was a good store.
0: Yeah.
2: I used to ride my push bike from Marsden across to Woodridge to get the old CD singles and cassette singles.
0: Yes, Woody's at Woodridge. Can you believe that? Where did you get your music from? Classic compilation. So we need year and album.
1: Okay.
0: Nikki, do you think you can do that?
1: I think I can.
0: What about this one? Let's fire it up. It is the Chili Peppers.
1: 1993.
0: Two.
1: Oh, so close.
0: And it's 100% hits, volume 6.
1: Wow. I think I had that one.
0: You probably did, yeah. Ready? What about this one?
1: I've no idea.
0: Okay, I'll give you a hint. I remember listening to this on the brand new school bus in 1985 going to school.
1: Still doesn't help me, Dave.
0: Corey Hart.
1: Cool. I love the song.
0: Choose 1985. There you go. Didn't get that one right, did you?
1: No, I did not.
0: What about this one? You ready?
1: Me. Oh.
0: Sonia. Da-da.
1: I should not.
0: Da-da.
1: Okay.
0: It's Sonia Da-da.
1: Okay.
0: Hit Machine 93.
1: I'll take your word for it, Dave.
0: Keep tuned because it's Classic Compilations Weekend. 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
4: River 949 traffic.
5: That earlier crash on Albert Street, Waterford, has been cleared, so all good through there. Still got those lights on flash, Mount Warren Boulevard and Boaters at Beadley Road in Mount Warren Park. All nice and clear for the Ipswich and Logan Motorway, so to Centenary Highway, Cunningham Highway, no dramas there. And a good run between Ipswich and Toowoomba for the Warrego Highway in Toowoomba. Got delays on Toowoomba Athol Road, Westbrook, ongoing roadworks. A huge range of TVs are on sale at JB Hi-Fi. 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If you spot anything on the roads, give us a call on 38 131 949. It's Bow Desert. We'll check your traffic again in an hour on River 949.
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1: Morning, Alana McIntyre here with the latest. Heartbreak for the Socceroos in Dallas. The newsroom's John Michael is there with the latest.
2: Australia's run at the World Cup is now over, losing to Egypt in today's round of 32 clash in Texas. The Socceroos conceding a goal in the 13th minute before finding the back of the net in the second half to equalise. The match ending in a penalty shootout where crucial spot kick misses by Harry Suter and Lucas Herrington, sadly giving Egypt the win.
1: Hugh Grant, Bradley Cooper, Camila Cabello, Jimmy Fallon and Ed Sheeran are just some of the stars seen heading to Madison Square Garden, where Taylor Swift is expected to tie the nosh with Travis Kelce. New Yorkers have been told to prepare for major disruptions with many street closures expected. A man has been charged, accused of stalking Kylie Minogue's family in Melbourne. The 66-year-old is accused of sending gifts and trinkets for the spinning around singer. He's still in the community and will face court in November. We're being assured plans are in place to protect Australia's egg and poultry industries with a suspected case of bird flu on the east coast. The giant petrel returned a positive preliminary test for H5 after being found on the New South Wales mid-north coast by a member of the public. The US president will deliver remarks at Mount Rushmore in South Dakota to kick off the 4th of July celebrations. Donald Trump has long expressed interest in having his own face added to the memorial. The president has promised to make a really long speech despite extreme heat across America.
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1: A devastated Tony Popovich says he thinks we showed the world that Australian football is strong following the Socceroos' penalty shootout defeat to Egypt in Dallas. Midfielder Jackson Irvine has asked Australia to get behind Harry Suter and Lucas Herrington after their missed penalties. And after being sin-binned for kicking a Panthers player and costing Souths a try, Cody Walker has apologised.
5: Yeah, wasn't good enough as a senior player. It's just not on.
1: Penrith broke their two-game losing streak with a win over the Bunnies 36-14.
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0: River 949, weather.
8: Mostly sunny with a top of 23 for today. Partly cloudy with 7 to 22 tomorrow and Monday. Partly cloudy and 10 to 20.
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8: Let's go back to 1992 with 100% Hits Volume 6. I know you've got it on CD somewhere. I still got mine in a box. After Chili Peppers, which was on this CD, the 90s band that there was a bit of confusion about their name. Coming up at River 949, the best music variety with Jimmy Nail, Ain't No Doubt.
10: She says, it's not you, it's me. I need a little time, a little space, a place to find myself again, you know. Oh, yeah, I know.

0: Chili Peppers, Breaking the Girl at River 9 for 9 from the classic compilation 100% Hits Volume 6 back in 1992. Roxette were also on that album. There was a bit of confusion about their name when they started releasing music.
1: In the early days, it was really a problem for us because Roxette, of course, is a girl's name and everyone thought that Marie was Roxette and I was like her bodyguard or something. I remember in France, for instance, that I didn't even get a dressing room. Marie got a dressing room, and I was like, what do you need a dressing room for?
2: You had a chair outside the door.
1: Yeah, right.
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is Ribbon on Full Nine with Hinksy and the best music variety all week. 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It's coming up before Teddy Swims at River.

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10: River 949 traffic.
11: Got reports of a crash at the M1 northbound at the local motorway exit, getting a slight delay through there. If you're heading on down the Gold Coast, delays building Pimpama and Coomera for the M1. Mount Lindsay Highway, a little busy, northbound up through Regent's Park. Paterson Road starting to build, no delays for the Ipswich and local motorways. Cunningham Highway, good so to the Centenary Highway to the Gingerley Bridge and Brisbane. Warrego between Ipswich and Toowoomba, no dramas there. In Toowoomba, got ongoing roadworks, Toowoomba Athol Road, Westbrook causing delays. 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If you spot anything on the roads, give us a call on 38 131 949. It's Bow Desert. We'll check your traffic again in and out on River 949.
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12: Good morning, Alana McIntyre here with the latest. The Socceroos World Cup campaign has come to a devastating end this morning. The newsroom's John Michael is at Dallas Stadium with all the details.
13: The Aussies have been eliminated from the tournament after going down to Egypt in a penalty shootout. After conceding early, the Socceroos equalised in the second half to force the match into extra time. Sadly, our boys missed two spot kicks, with the African nation advancing to the final 16.